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1: Cloudy with a possible shower and a high of 19 degrees. Tomorrow, a possible shower with a top of 20. Sunny for Saturday and Sunday, partly cloudy. 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

0: Your number one hit music station. It's Hit South Queensland. This is the place to keep it locked for all the intel on what is going to be the wedding of the century this weekend between Taylor and Travis.
1: He's just my favorite person I've ever met. 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
2: Taylor.
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0: River Caravans, where your next adventure starts. It's Hit South Queensland, and you know what? She's got a Guernsey for the wedding of the year. Taylor and Travis, Gracie Abrams, accompanied Taylor on the Eras Tour, and they collaborated together on Up. Had a fun time working on that one.
1: We went back to her house, and we, like, opened a bottle of wine. We went song for song in the kitchen, and we were being, like, theater kids. And it was just, it was so funny.
0: New Gracie Abrams in two songs right now. Sam Fender with Olivia Dean. Hit South Queensland. No,

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0: 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Just search Jess and Rowan. What's the plan tomorrow, guys?
2: Yeah, my girlfriend's mate stayed over the other night. She came to stay. That's great. Brought something that was unannounced, and I don't like it.
3: Yeah.
2: You got to disclose things.
3: You've got to disclose. If you're going to take up the spare bedroom, you've got to make sure the hosts know what's up.
2: Yeah, we got this brand new ducted aircon, heated, reverse cycle. Oh, no, I'm bringing this as well. Excuse me? Excuse me, bro?
3: I don't believe that if you're hosting a dinner party, you should make your guests bring anything. But if they are coming to stay, then we've got to have some ground rules.
2: Exactly. Let's discuss this.
3: Let's do it.
2: Until tomorrow.
0: Now, they'll also have Jess and Rowan's 10K Alpha Bucks at 7 and 8 a.m. and 500 bucks to spend on toys. You're in the running if you've been on air at all this week. That is calls, texts, DMs, and there's still time to get amongst it tomorrow.
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0: Isn't it nice when during guilty pleasures you got one you don't even have to feel guilty about? Well,
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0: That would be the case with Green Day's Time of Your Life. It is the second song in today's Guilty Pleasures Hit South Queensland. Kicking it off with the Sugar Babes, man. These girls were huge, late 90s, mid 2000s, and this is one of the biggest. It's Push the Button. We're your number one hit music station, Hit South Queensland. 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

0: That's the Guilty Pleasures wrap for today from 2001, Jamiroquai's Love Philosophy. What a fun video. JK got on his best James Bond. He was surrounded by bikini-clad girls, including supermodel Heidi Klum.
1: I'm Mr. K, lead singer for Jamiroquai. This is a terribly difficult job, but at times it has its perks and bonuses.
0: He's a cheeky guy. He's always been able to rock a hat as well. Stick around. The woman of the moment, Taylor Swift, nuptials incoming. She's first up after news. It's Hit South Queensland, your number one hit music station.
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11: Hi, Rod McLeod with a fresh news update. Toowoomba's federal MP, Garth Hamilton, is back in Parliament today following a 24-hour suspension for an expletive-laden outburst at a Labor minister earlier in the week. The member for Groom ejecting himself Monday afternoon from the House of Representatives after slamming his desk shut and swearing loudly while storming out of the chamber. Despite the suspension, Mr. Hamilton says he stands by his reaction. More than 7,600 people have been charged with over 12,500 offences in the first year of Operation Marshall. The Chris Fully government says the crackdown specifically targets high-risk repeat offenders. Police say the operation has focused on crime hotspots around the state. Current and former Queensland police officers have 12 weeks to join a class action against COVID vaccine mandates. The mandate in 2021 saw some officers sacked and others suspended for not getting the vaccine. Others only got it because they were denied medical exemptions. It's the second class action of its kind, bankrolled by Conservative billionaire Clive Palmer.
10: Hit National News.
12: Good morning, I'm Matthew Layton. The government's push to toughen the under-16 social media ban has been slowed by an inquiry. The Coalition and Greens argue more scrutiny is needed before Parliament signs off. Communications Minister Annika Wells telling Seven stronger laws are crucial now.
13: It is a craven and tribal decision for Angus Taylor to push this off for 8 weeks to get himself through the week, basically, when 120,000 Australian parents asked the Australian Parliament to act.
12: Police say a 16-year-old boy and a 19-year-old man are being interviewed after a 15-year-old died outside a medical centre in Melbourne's north. The Royal Commission into Anti-Semitism will today hear from Jewish human rights lawyer Sarah Schwartz. She says the response to anti-Semitism must not come at the cost of shutting down people who back Palestine. And Australia is stepping up with $2 million in humanitarian aid as Venezuela faces the messy aftermath of two deadly earthquakes.
14: Every load of laundry is a fresh start. 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
12: Broncos rookie Tom Duffy is standing firm behind Michael Maguire despite the heat building after seven straight losses. Duffy says the playing group still believes in Madge, backing their premiership winning coach to steer them through the period. Nick Kyrgios has put a question mark over his future after his Wimbledon campaign ended with a first round doubles loss. And Belgium has survived a World Cup thriller, sinking Senegal 3-2 with a late extra time penalty to reach the round of 16.
15: Chest pain? Racing heart? 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
10: This is Heat Weather.
11: Cloudy with a possible shower and a high of 19 degrees. Tomorrow, a possible shower with a top of 20. Sunny for Saturday and Sunday, partly cloudy. 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

0: 16 right now in Warwick, top of 19. Shower or two predicted for Thursday. It's MJ with you on your number one hit music station for Snowy River Caravans, where your next adventure starts. Let's do something new, hit South Queensland.
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0: Tits out, Queensland, and Mr. Know-it-all Teddy swims for you right now. Laura, how come?
1: Well, Teddy told me to call.
0: Straight to your ear, direct from Ted.
1: Yeah.
0: Perfect. Well, let's do it.
1: Excellent. Thank you so much.
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0: thought it was pretty close for Best New Artist at this year's Grammys between him and Olivia Dean, but she pipped him at the post. Body's Not Ready. That's new stuff for Somba here on your number one. Hit Music Station. We are Hit South Queensland. You're hanging with MJ. Something you want to hear? 131060 is the number. Justin Bieber's up next. Three doors down before news this hour too. Put it on.
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0: MJ with you so far, your number one hit music station, Hit South Queensland. 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
1: Let's do this for a Thursday with a bit of Harry Styles. Yes. Out of 10, what would you rate him?
0: 8,000.
1: Oh, okay. And if you got to see him live, would you be excited?
0: What do you reckon?
1: Yeah. So at the end of the year, he's going to be here in Australia. Very exciting. So let's play him straight after.

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15: Good afternoon, Rob McLeod with a fresh news update. Queensland's beekeepers will benefit from 6 new projects funded through a $500,000 government program to combat the destructive varroa mite. Primary Industries Minister Tony Perrott says the mite threatens more than just the honey industry.
16: I'm genuinely concerned about the impact this will have not just on food security and honey production as a food, but more so the pollination services. And we have a number of horticultural crops in this state that are reliant on those pollination services.
15: Southern Beekeepers Association Queensland and the Queensland Beekeepers Association are among the 6 bodies to receive funding. More than 7,600 people have been charged with over 12,500 offences in the first year of Queensland's Operation Marshall, a campaign targeting high-risk repeat offenders. South Burnett Regional Council is asking the community to help shape the future of Kingaroy Aerodrome.

0: Feedback is now being sought on a new master plan that will guide future infrastructure, expansion and land use at the airport.
1: Hit National News.
2: Hello there, I'm Matthew Layton. The Coalition is defending a move to send Labor's under-16 social media crackdown to an 8-week Senate inquiry. It says the original ban was rushed and claims the government is embarrassed because kids are still getting around it. Liberal MP Andrew Hastie is brushing off suggestions he's about to pull the pin on Canberra. He's under pressure in the WA seat of Canning with One Nation eyeing a run. Hastie's also had security boosted over family threats. A group who tried to reach Australia by boat has reportedly been removed as authorities zero in on who helped them get here. The vessel arrived in far north Queensland with the Home Affairs Minister warning anyone involved will face the full force of the law. Two men have been arrested and at least one has been charged with people smuggling offences. And Betts is tightening the laces after more than a century in business. The Australian shoe retailer has entered voluntary administration with 20 of its 35 stores to shut as the brand leans harder into online shopping.
3: Did you know that diabetes is Australia's fastest growing chronic condition? Over 300 Australians are diagnosed with the condition every day. Search Diabetes Australia to find out more.
2: Stephen Crichton says pulling on the Blues jersey again for Game 3 means plenty. The star centre's also soaking up his first run alongside Mark Ngwangani Tuase, saying he feels like they're building a handy connection.
4: I'm truly grateful to share the side, share the edge with him, share this game with him as well. And ever since coming into camp, having our little convos, and he's my roomie as well. So ever since coming into camp, he's been one of the best blokes as well.
2: And England and Belgium are off to the World Cup last 16 after a couple of nervous morning wins.
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1: This is Heat Weather.
0: Possible showers today, getting down to 13 degrees tonight. Tomorrow, a partly cloudy day with a high of 20 degrees, sunny for Saturday, and Sunday, partly cloudy. 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

This is your number one hits music station. Let's do this. Parade Thursday afternoon. Lewis here. Coming up, three artists, all of them going on tour this year or are already going on tour. From Olivia Dean, she's going to be here in October. Harry Styles is going to be here in November. Now, Alex Warren, who plays for you right now with Fever Dream. All these coming up for you in the next 15 minutes and all going

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0: 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Sienna on 131060 loves a bit of Taylor Swift. Why is that?
1: I am a major fan of Taylor Swift. She sings from the soul. Like, she sings with her heart. She has no fear. She's just so passionate.
0: That's all right. And she might have her wedding this weekend. Maybe in New York, no. Madison Square Garden is where it's expected to go down. So we thought we would play her next, then straight after her, Jay-Z and Alicia Keys. Then a bit of Miles Smith and Niall Horan. All this coming up for you, only if you keep it locked right here. It's all next.
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0: 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You're going to hear Josh Fawaz, an upbeat, a very funky bop from him next. 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
4: Hi, Rob McLeod with a fresh news update. More than 7,600 people have been charged with over 12,500 offences in the first year of Queensland's Operation Marshall. The campaign has targeted high-risk repeat offenders, with almost 6,000 adults and more than 1,600 juveniles charged. Toowoomba's federal MP, Garth Hamilton, has defended his expletive-laden outburst in Parliament this week. He was suspended for 24 hours, the clash erupting during question time over remarks by Emergency Management Minister Christy McBain about opposition leader Angus Taylor. Mr. Hamilton slammed the desk, swore, and stormed out of the chamber. Queensland has recorded one of the nation's lowest labour induction rates. New hospital data shows 30.6% of all births in Queensland involved induced labour. In the last quarter of 2025, Toowoomba Hospital's induction of labour was 32%, 25% at Kingaroy and 42% at Warwick.
3: Hit National News.
5: Hello there, I'm Matthew Layton. The Albanese government is heading into the winter break with a couple of big bills stuck in traffic. Social media changes are delayed while gambling ad reforms are also hitting resistance. Communications Minister Annika Wells telling Seven platforms are dodging accountability.
6: It's inexplicable why Angus Taylor and the Coalition would seek to stall progress on this bill, allow under-16s to stay online for 8 more weeks, deny the eSafety Commissioner what she has asked parliamentarians to give her.
5: About a dozen men believed to be Chinese nationals have been moved off Australian shores after arriving by boat in far north Queensland. Authorities have charged a 34-year-old Taiwanese man over the alleged operation. One Nation is now polling ahead of both major parties in Victoria for the first time. And a couple's sky-high proposal has ended with handcuffs after two people were arrested for allegedly climbing the Empire State Building's antenna in New York.
7: Every load of laundry is a fresh start. 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
5: Broncos big man Ben Takura is swapping scrums for shoulder pads after being released from his contract to chase an NFL shot. The 205-centimetre prop had been on leave from Brisbane since April, attending a six-week training camp in the US. He'll now pursue an opportunity in Arizona. At the World Cup, the United States beat Bosnia and Herzegovina 2-0 to book a spot in the last 16. And Nick Kyrgios says he tried to savour the moment late in his Wimbledon doubles loss as doubts grow over his tennis future.
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3: This is Heat Weather.
4: Possible showers today, getting down to 13 degrees tonight. Tomorrow, a partly cloudy day with a high of 20 degrees. Sunny for Saturday and Sunday, partly cloudy. 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

0: 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And I got a feeling that this is the place to be if you love it non-stop. So, keep it here for Black Eyed Peas in the next 15 minutes. Plus Sam Fender. The superstar that is Olivia Dean, Nicole on 131060. You love her.
1: She has a beautiful voice.
0: 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She features in Rain Me In. And they both sound amazing. Hands down, one of the best duos. 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

0: a duo they are, Sam Fender and Olivia Dean on your number one Hit Music Station. If you love high energy, funky tunes, iconic anthems, I mean, Bruno Mars, he's the artist for you. We'll play him in three hits if you keep it locked right here, plus a 20-year-old superstar who was climbing up the charts like nothing you've ever seen before. Straight after a bit of Janet Jackson. So, you gonna stick around for a little bit longer? Thought so.
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0: 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Love ya.
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6: Hi, Rod McLeod with a fresh news update. More than 7,600 people have been charged with over 12,500 offences in the first year of Operation Marshall. The Crisafulli government says the crackdown specifically targets high-risk repeat offenders. Police say the operation has focused on crime hotspots around the state. Current and former Queensland police officers have 12 weeks to join a class action against COVID vaccine mandates. The mandate in 2021 saw some officers sacked and others suspended for not getting the vaccine. Others only got it because they were denied medical exemptions. It's the second class action of its kind, bankrolled by Conservative billionaire Clive Palmer. Toowoomba's federal MP, Garth Hamilton, is back in Parliament today following a 24-hour suspension for an expletive-laden outburst at a Labor minister earlier in the week. The member for Groom ejecting himself Monday afternoon from the House of Representatives after slamming his desk shut and swearing loudly while storming out of the chamber. Despite the suspension, Mr. Hamilton says he stands by his reaction.
5: Hit National News.
7: Good afternoon, I'm Matthew Layton. The Liberals are trying to stop the One Nation slide turning into a full-blown avalanche. Opposition leader Angus Taylor is planning a cross-country pitch over the winter break. WA frontbencher Andrew Hastie promises to fight One Nation and recontest his seat. The Communications Minister has introduced legislation to put wagering companies on a shorter leash, with new limits for broadcasts and bans across jerseys and stadiums. Two men are facing court over an alleged people-smuggling plot after a boatload of asylum seekers was intercepted. The group reportedly landed near Weipa in far north Queensland. The government says the group has been removed from Australia. The retail crunch has hit another household name. Perth-founded shoe chain Betts has gone into voluntary administration after 134 years, announcing 20 stores will close as it moves closer to an online-only model. And the Oxford English Dictionary has given Aussie slang the big tick, adding 17 phrases, including yeah, nah.
8: Research shows that regularly eating ultra-processed foods can increase your risk of developing type 2 diabetes by 53%. Search Diabetes Australia for more about the nation's fastest-growing chronic condition.
7: The Blues build-up has taken a fresh wobble, with Ethan Strange rolling his ankle and leaving New South Wales sweating on his fitness. The mishap came at Cbus Super Stadium on the Gold Coast, with officials ready to seek NRL approval for outside squad cover if needed. The Broncos have cleared the runway for Ben Takura's American football dream. The 22-year-old prop has been released from his NRL deal and is off to Arizona, chasing a possible shot with an NFL franchise. And USA is into the FIFA World Cup round of 16.
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5: This is Heat Weather.
6: Possible showers today, getting down to 13 degrees tonight. Tomorrow, a partly cloudy day with a high of 20 degrees, sunny for Saturday, and Sunday, partly cloudy. 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

0: Hey, you. Yeah, you listening right now to your number one hip music station. Do you want to have a little boogie in your seat? What about a little steering wheel tapper session? Yeah? All right, cool. This is how we're going to do it with our guilty pleasures on your number one hip music station. Songs that you love to sing to that you don't necessarily tell anyone about. What about this one? Spice Girls. Spice Up. Yeah, Spice Up Your Life coming up in the next 15 minutes. Plus, a little bit of Justin Timberlake.
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0: Every day, right before Carrie and Tommy take over at 3, we do our guilty pleasures on your number one hit music station. What are some guilty pleasures that you might do every single day without noticing? Smelling a brand new book. Yep, that's quite common. Watching the microwave countdown until your food is ready. You see it spin around in circles. And you watch the countdown timer. I'm hungry. Popping bubble wrap, that's a big one. Or eating ice cream straight from the tub. I say that often because it's very common and I do it all the time. There's people out there that can agree and disagree. So it's either you do it or you don't. Either way though, we're going to go back to back to back with some old school bangers. We like to call them some secret sing-alongs as you sing in the shower to these, but you don't necessarily tell anyone about. With some Justin Timberlake in 3 hits, Spice Girls coming up first. We're going on a little road trip. Where to? For guilty pleasures?
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0: 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Caro, Big Moore and Tommy Little, your favorite drive show, hopping in the studio next. And then at four, you're gonna get Lucy and Nikki. Have the best afternoon. Laters!
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9: Good afternoon, Rod McLeod with a fresh news update. More than 7,600 people have been charged with over 12,500 offences in the first year of Queensland's Operation Marshall, a campaign targeting high-risk repeat offenders. Queensland's beekeepers will benefit from 6 new projects funded through a $500,000 government program to combat the destructive varroa mite. Primary Industries Minister Tony Perrott says the mite threatens more than just the honey industry.
10: I'm genuinely concerned about the impact this will have, not just on food security and honey production as a food, but more so the pollination services. And we have a number of horticultural crops in this state that are reliant on those pollination services.
9: Southern Beekeepers Association Queensland and the Queensland Beekeepers Association are among the 6 bodies to receive funding. South Burnett Regional Council is asking the community to help shape the future of Kingaroy Aerodrome. Feedback is now being sought on a new master plan that will guide future infrastructure, expansion and land use at the airport.
8: Hit National News.
11: Hey there, I'm Brett Thomas. Labor has lost a vote in the Senate, with the Coalition and Greens teaming up to pass a bill on aged care to ensure humans have ultimate decision-making power. It comes after the Albanese government announced changes to an algorithm assessment tool to determine funding for older Australians after hundreds of complaints. Nationals leader David Littleproud accusing the government of not learning from recent history.
12: They were very quick to nail us about robo-debt, and we stuffed it. We got robo-debt wrong. You got to put your hand up. Yet they've gone down the same path.
11: Caught today in Cairns for a 34-year-old Taiwanese man charged over an alleged people smuggling plot in far north Queensland. A group of foreign nationals has been removed from Australia, according to the federal government. And New South Wales and Victoria have followed Queensland's lead in allowing licensed venues to stay open overnight for Socceroos fans to watch their World Cup clash with Egypt early Saturday morning. Thousands are expected to flock to pubs, clubs and live sites, with the knockout match starting at 4 a.m. Australian Eastern Standard Time.
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11: Ethan Strange is in doubt for the Origin decider after rolling his ankle at New South Wales training this morning. The 5'8 was a standout on debut in Game 1, but had to move to the bench to accommodate the return of Mitchell Moses in Game 2. No decision has been made about a potential replacement for Strange. Despite losing a player to a red card, World Cup co-hosts the USA have powered into the round of 16 with a 2-0 win over Bosnia and Herzegovina. Heartbreak for Senegal, coughing up a 2-0 lead, losing to Belgium 3-2 after a late penalty.
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0: This is

0: heat weather.
1: Possible showers today, getting down to 13 degrees tonight. Tomorrow, a partly cloudy day with a high of 20 degrees. Sunny for Saturday and Sunday, partly cloudy. 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

0: That's Ed Sheeran, Martin Garrix. It is the best of Carrie and Tommy. Producer Sammy with you. Did you see Martin and Ed the other day? It's weird just calling them their first names, but they crashed a fan's wedding. It pays to slide into some DMs every now and then, because that's all it took for these amazing, lucky people to have Martin Garrix and Ed Sheeran rock up to their wedding and perform. You can always slide into our DMs too at Carrie Tommy Show.
1: We're dropping facts to... Picasso died in 1973.
2: I know. Thought he was long gone by then.
1: Hundreds of years gone.
2: I didn't think Picasso and Prince lived in the same world.
1: They did, Carrie.
2: Actually, I think it's 10 years today since Prince passed away.
1: Carrie.
3: Oh, is, well, yeah, I think yeah, you're right.
2: It is.
1: Guys, this is not fair.
2: See, did that blow your mind?
1: It would
2: just
1: have.
2: Just call me an encyclopedia of dates and
1: if it wasn't one of the first things I said when I came into work today.
2: Well, at least, at least you know I listened to you.
1: I know, that's actually rare. What's Rihanna's real name?
2: Riri.
1: Do you want another quick little one?
2: Yes.
1: This interests me, but it may not rock you.
2: Yeah, I want heaps more.
1: Percentages are reversible. So 8% of 25.
2: Oh, God. You've lost me.
1: Wait for it. So that would be hard to work out, right? 8% yeah. of 25 is the same as 25% of 8. Ooh, math
2: 25%
1: jack.
2: Of 8. So it's 6.
1: Oh, what?
3: Other way around.
2: 2. Yeah. Oh, yeah, 2. Sorry.
1: Yeah.
2: Yeah.
1: Yeah. How's that head knot going?
2: Oh, no, I struggled with that before, the head knot.
1: Does that not... No, nothing for that.
2: No, that is... Yeah, it's good. Good one for kids to know if they're struggling with percentages.
1: It's a great one for kids to know if they're
2: kids
1: struggling.
2: Kids and Carrie.
1: Yes.
2: G'day. What about Zahara? Hey.
4: Hi.
1: Great name.
4: Oh, thank you. So my fun fact is actually by my boss. He told me this.
1: Yes.
4: So it's a body fact. So the back of your hand is the most sensitive. So if you want to tell us something like a hot chocolate's really, really hot, use the back of your hand. And then you can gauge it.
1: No, Zahara. Compared to what? Because I've had my hand tattooed, and it hurt the least of any of my tattoos.
4: Well, it's like, because I work with dogs, and I didn't know how hot or cold the temperature is, so I use the back of my hand to tell if it's warm or too hot.
2: Do you know what, Zahara? When I was in the hospital giving birth, and I was feeding my baby something from a bottle, they used the back of their hand to check the temperature of the baby's bottle.
4: Yeah, so it's just like another temperature gauge. If you don't have like a physical one, just use the back of your hand.
1: I reckon you should use your ribs. Because that hurt a lot more to get tattooed there. It's not as easy to do when you're at a cafe.
2: Just checking
1: or something,
2: your coffee, madam.
1: Yeah, just
2: putting it under your T-shirt.
1: Yeah. Thank you, Zahara. Very good. Who you got, Bickers?
2: What about Rusty? Hey, Rusty.
5: Howdy. How you doing?
2: Yeah. Good. You got a fun name too.
1: Yeah.
5: So I've got two here for you. I think the second one you're going to like, Tommy.
1: Okay, great.
5: But the first one is, what is the oldest out of the Aztec Empire and the Oxford University?
1: Oh, no. I'm just assuming.
2: It's the Oxford or
1: am I
2: it?
1: Just the dumbest man falling into a trap? And, of course, it's the Aztecs. I'm going to go with the Aztecs because I feel like it's a double trick. It's a trick on a trick. So I think you think it's a trick, but then the trick is that it wasn't a trick.
2: I'm going the Oxford University.
1: Rusty?
5: Carrie, you've got it.
1: Damn it. It wasn't a trick. I mean, it was one trick. It was only one trick.
2: When were the Aztecs here? When did Oxford start?
5: I don't actually know. So,
2: That's the thing about facts. You don't want to ask follow-up questions.
1: Yeah. Rusty, what's your second one?
5: So the second one is, I used to actually call myself the number one Australian yoga maker. So I used to actually make yoga.
2: Oh, my God, I love yoga.
5: You have chocolate yoga and you have vanilla yoga.
1: Yeah,
5: right?
1: Yeah.
5: So only one of them has vanilla in it.
2: No, is it chocolate?
5: Chocolate yoga or the vanilla yoga?
1: Oh, see, chocolate. I think it's a double. I think it's a trick again.
2: So no, it's
1: I'm
2: chocolate.
1: I'm going to say the vanilla yoga, and this time I'm going to back myself in. The one with vanilla is definitely the vanilla yoga.
5: No, the chocolate yoga.
1: Double trick.
2: Also,
5: the only one with vanilla in it.
2: What's the assumption that I wouldn't be into yoga facts? You said Tommy would love the second one. I love yoga. If you don't love yoga, you're a psychopath. It's the best food ever.
5: Very nice.
1: Was that worth it, Gary?
2: I thought I'd get more from you, I'm Australia's number one yoga man. I got really deep and talked yoga, and he goes, yeah.
0: He's a bit rusty on the phone, isn't he?
1: He's a bit, oh, my God. Hey, Rusty, what's happened to yoga?
5: I don't work for that company anymore.
1: Oh, yeah. I was going to say, I haven't seen yoga around for ages. Does it still exist?
5: I believe so.
2: I'm going to buy some.
5: I haven't worked for that company for about 8 years now, so.
1: Have you moved on to something equally?
2: Oh, no one cares what his job is.
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6: Toowoomba's average unleaded price today is around $1.66 a litre, while some servos are selling it as low as $1.57. 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
14: Hey there, I'm Brett Thomas. The Home Affairs Minister has defended the federal government's focus on border security following the arrival of foreign nationals in far north Queensland. The group has since been removed from Australia, while Tony Burke also responded to reports shots were fired at an Australian Border Force vessel in another incident.
15: Even when people come with those sorts of weapons, we make sure that they are not successful. We make sure that their operations are not successful.
14: Liberal MP Andrew Hastie is brushing off suggestions he's about to pull the pin on Canberra. He's under pressure in the WA seat of Canning with One Nation eyeing a run. Hastie's also had security boosted over family threats. Betts is tightening the laces after more than a century in shoe business. The Australian retailer has entered voluntary administration with 20 of its 35 stores to shut as the brand leans harder into online shopping. And Russian forces have attacked Kiev in Ukraine with drones and missiles killing at least 8 people and injuring dozens more.
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14: New South Wales selectors are on standby to call up a player to their squad for the Origin decider after Ethan Strange rolled an ankle at training. The Blues remain hopeful the playmaker will be fit to take his place on the bench for Game 3 next Wednesday night at Suncorp Stadium. While Stephen Crichton returns and spoke of the gut-wrenching call to remove himself before Game 2 with a shoulder issue.
16: I didn't want to be a liability as well coming in and not training throughout the first couple of days and just needling for the game. So yeah, I kind of made the decision and I knew going back to the Dogs.

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2: This is Heat Weather.
3: Possible showers today, getting down to 13 degrees tonight. Tomorrow, a partly cloudy day with a high of 20 degrees. Sunny for Saturday and Sunday, partly cloudy. 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

0: If you drive home, you got Lucy and Nikki from the Happy Hour with Lucy and Nikki podcast. You can grab it right now on the listener app. And right now, we need you on the phone, guys. 131060, have you spotted a strange gender reveal?
1: Or, for better words, a cringe gender reveal. Because, guys, what I've got in front of me, I believe, is truly shocking and probably animal cruelty. So, in Arizona, in the US, some bright blue pigeons have been spotted because a couple decided to dye the birds as part of their gender reveal.
2: They don't blend in well with our natural setting. They have very sensitive respiratory systems, and so them inhaling anything or ingesting anything could possibly cause harm too.
1: Yeah,
3: oh my God.
1: People are not happy about this because, you know, as it's quite unsafe.
3: Guys, I'm looking at a photo of them. They are bright blue. This is crazy.
1: I would say they're like a bright shade of turquoise almost. Like, it's pretty intense.
3: Oh, my God. See, that is just way too far. And, like, who actually then prepared the pigeons the reveal?
1: Well, a business that does like those pigeon releases thought it was a really beautiful idea. And I was like, you need to check yourself, darling.
3: Those poor birds. Oh, what are some other cringy ones that you've seen?
1: Oh, I mean, I hate saying this because it's someone that we know, but they did the old Ferrari off the back tyre.
0: That's the bogan gender reveal,
1: pink
0: isn't it?
1: Smoke. Well, it was quite a nice car, to be fair. Yeah.
3: But, what do they call that? Trash with cash. Is like the saying.
1: Trash. Or the old, like, I'm hitting the golf ball and the golf ball being like, oh, my gosh, it's a boy.
3: Do you know what one I have seen that I thought, oh, that's nice?
1: It's, tell me.
3: They get the little cake, but then they get their dog to just eat the cake. It's like a dog cake.
1: Yeah.
3: So I'm like, oh, yeah, I like that.
0: Or what did do you I just do? Like did you, dogs? You didn't do one, did you?
3: No, I just left it a surprise.
0: You did too, yeah.
3: The biggest gender reveal of all is on the day.
1: Yeah, yeah. Nikki didn't know until
0: Rafa
1: was born.
0: Yeah. So were you going to call her Rafa regardless of whether it was a boy or girl?
3: No, I just liked it for a girl name.
0: Yeah, right.
3: Which is, you know, not the usual, but her full name's Rafaela.
0: I love it. So good.
1: I know, cringe baby shower, oh, not baby showers, gender reveals, I should say, are up there with my most favourite thing. And I was listening to a podcast the other day by Jack and Falcon from the Inspired Unemployed. And they were like, they just made a good point. They were like, I don't care. I don't need to celebrate your baby's gender with you. Just tell me in a text.
3: Well, it's just like adding another big event to the list, isn't it?
1: It's kind of, as someone that's painfully single, who hasn't had any of those like engagement, wedding, blah, blah, blah, milestones, it does become like a bit crazy when all your friends go through that, how many like things. So I'm all for engagement parties. I'm all for weddings. I'm all for a baby shower. But when it gets to that point where it's like,
3: bridal
1: showers, gender reveals. I'm like,
3: how many parties can you have about yourself, doll? I'm not into engagement parties either. We didn't have one. You guys organised a surprise.
1: I organised you a surprise one.
3: Which was so beautiful.
1: It wasn't a party.
3: Like,
1: it was more of a
3: surprise. No, but I was like, that's more than enough. Everyone's like, you're going to have one? I was like, oh, well, my friend threw me a surprise. That'll do.
1: Yeah.
3: Like, I'm kind of like, well, why? Like,
1: welcome, babe.
0: Cozzy lives also. Who can afford the engagement party, like, the wedding, the gender
3: reveal? Save your money for the wedding. And, like, also then that's a whole nother look for you to go shopping for and buy.
1: Well, if someone can afford to dye pigeons blue, people obviously have budgets set aside for these kind of events.
3: But what are you doing at an engagement party? Like, baby showers, like, they actually, as someone that just had a baby, extremely helpful. Like, the amount of gifts we got and stuff, it's awesome. Yeah. Like, for
1: what are you doing at a gender reveal, you mean?
3: A gender reveal, an engagement party, those kind of, like, prelude ones.
1: Tell you what I'm doing. Hitting the shardies.
0: Getting blind.
3: The cardinals. Yeah. You're
1: Auntie,
3: on the cardies,
1: Auntie
3: baby.
1: LJ's on the cardies, dog.
3: Auntie, you can get Auntie LJ to release the blue pigeons with her little glass of cardi.
0: Well, we want to hear from you guys. 131060, have you spotted a strange gender reveal? Have you been to one? Have you had one?
3: Yes.
0: We want to hear from you guys, and we'll take your calls right after this. You got Lucy and Nikki.
4: 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Wait till you see it in person.
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9: Hit traffic. Getting a bit busier now for our drive home this afternoon. Through the Toowoomba CBD, Margaret Herries, Ruthven Street, slow through there. At Westbrook, Toowoomba Athol Road, running slow through those roadworks. The roadworks at Oakey 2 on the Warrego, slow both directions. Minor congestion, Dalby, around Condamine Street and Warrego intersection. And looking good in Warwick, just a little bit of congestion around Albion Street, Fitzroy Street. 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T's and C's apply. That's the latest traffic on the Darling Downs, hit 100.7.
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1: Lucy and Nikki's Spill the Tea. Okay, guys, if you have missed this today, you have been living under a rock because it has truly gone viral. A couple have scaled the Empire State Building, which is one of the tallest buildings in New York City, and have climbed to the top with a flag. The flag says, when the power of love... Hang on, what does it say? When the power of love...
2: When the power of love beats the love of power, the world knows peace.
1: And it is a beautiful message. These two, they're from Russian originally. They are a couple, so a man and a woman. And then they proceeded to put the flag up and then get engaged at the top of the Empire State Building.
2: I can't believe this is real. Like, it literally, with AI going around, the first time I saw this in my feed today, I kind of was like, oh, is that fake? But it's actually real.
1: It's real. And they did it illegally, so they were then confronted by authorities and actually arrested. And, guys, I'm looking at a photo of this couple right now.
2: Oh, they're that hot.
1: It's like something out of a movie.
2: I know.
1: It could be like a, you know, some kind of like the start of like a thriller or something.
2: Yeah, or like a superhero movie.
1: Yeah.
2: It's giving superhero vibes.
1: They're so gorgeous.
2: They're wearing all black. They've got kind of like masks on or something.
1: Well, they're kind of, they're professional, like, climbers.
2: Yeah.
1: For lack of a better word. Like, like their whole Instagram feeds, if you look at their Instagram, is them, like, scaling random buildings and stuff.
2: It's got me thinking, though, how did they get to the top of the building? Because I'm sure the Empire State Building has some strict, tight security.
1: Maybe they knew someone on the inside.
2: Well, that's what I'm thinking. I think people, like, when they saw the message, they were probably like, you know what, love wins.
1: People are rebelling, man.
2: People are over it.
1: Like, I'm so over all this animosity in the world, all this war and, you know,
2: hate.
1: We want love.
2: Power trips,
1: it's
2: power
1: so
2: struggles.
1: Powerful. Like, there's these amazing photos, guys. Google it. Amazing images of them, like, with the flag and, like, helicopters flying behind them. I was like,
2: oh my God, I've got goosies.
0: You know what's funny? I've noticed that a lot of people, like, are using it for marketing campaigns today, like people who are trying to buy stuff.
2: Redoing it, yeah.
0: Subi did it. And then yesterday it was, what was the basketball?
1: LeBron James.
0: Everyone was like, he's joining the Wiggles or he's joining this band.
2: It's always something, hey.
0: Nike. Yeah.
1: It's that's so crazy. So we own a clothing brand, guys, and I had a thought this morning, and we do this radio show and we have the podcast. So when I saw all the brands starting to do the flag thing at the top of the Empire State Building for like within AI, I had a moment. I was like, oh, should we be doing this for one of our things? And I was like, nah. I'm getting on my moral high horse. I don't want to
2: protect the love.
1: Protect the real thing. Yeah. Like, don't try and use someone else's really powerful message to sell some clothes, my guys.
2: Yeah. And you know what? Nothing's going to trump that message.
1: No. It's beautiful. I think that's, guys, if there's anything you can take away from today, it's
2: love
1: that
2: wins.
1: Love wins.
2: Yeah.
0: Exactly.
2: Be nice.
1: You heard it
2: to
1: here
2: people.
1: First.
0: Exactly. Hey, we have a segment called This Wouldn't Fly Now. So we take a TV show from the 2000s that would not fly now.
1: Oh, man. And some of them are outlandish.
0: Crazy. We have one coming up next. It's called Playing It Straight. All right. I will let you figure out what you think that means. Mm-hmm. And we'll tell you right after this. You got Lucy and Nikki.
3: Ladies, time out. Time for a wee break right now. The L, the U, the C, the Y. Lucy and Nikki be back. That's right.
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7: Fizzy through the Toowoomba CBD now. Margaret Herries West and Ruthven Streets. James Street as well between Anzac Avenue and Hume Street. Westbrook, there's those delays through the roadworks on Toowoomba Athol Road. In Dalby, minor congestion around Condamine Street, Warrego intersection, and those roadworks on Nicholson and Russell Street start today as well. Looking good through Cunningham's Gap and the Warrego Toowoomba to Gatton this afternoon. 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The savings are huge and they won't be beaten with their best tyre price guarantee. Bob Jane T-Marts, they'll look after you. That's the latest traffic on the Darling Downs Hit 100.7.
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0: towards West and Ruthven Streets at the moment. James Street between Anzac Avenue and Hume Street. On the Warrego at Oakey, through those roadworks in both directions, a bit slow there. Dalby as well, a bit congested around Condamine Street and the Warrego intersection. And in Warwick, that intersection of Guy and Wood Street and Albion Street, Fitzroy Street, a little bit slow. But Cunningham's Gap and the Gore Highway looking good this afternoon. 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That's latest traffic on the Darling Downs Hit 100.7.
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13: Hey there, I'm Brett Thomas. The Albanese government is under fire for its use of computer algorithms to determine the level of care older Australians receive at home. The Coalition Greens and Independents are pushing for human intervention in the Senate. Aged Care Minister Sam Ray is promising to pass his own laws to create an appeals process.
14: In the small number of cases where a person's complex circumstances are not fully captured by the tool, under this new pathway, their assessment can be escalated to the Secretary of the Department and adjusted if necessary so they get appropriate care.
13: A 34-year-old Taiwanese man has faced court in Cairns over an alleged people smuggling plot after a boatload of asylum seekers was intercepted. The group reportedly landed near Weipa in far north Queensland. The government says they've since been removed from Australia. The retail crunch has hit another Aussie company. Perth-founded shoe chain Betts has gone into voluntary administration after 134 years. Announcing 20 stores will close as it moves closer to an online-only model.
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13: Stephen Crichton says pulling on the Blues jersey again for Game 3 means plenty. The star centre is also soaking up his first run alongside Mark Nwanga Tuaizi, saying he feels like they're building a handy connection.
16: I'm truly grateful to share the side, share the edge with him, share this game with him as well. And ever since coming into camp, having our little convos, and he's my roomie as well. So ever since coming into camp, he's been one of the best blokes as well.
13: And the USA, England and Belgium are off to the World Cup last 16 after some nervous morning wins.
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12: This is Heat Weather.
17: Possible showers today, getting down to 13 degrees tonight. Tomorrow, a partly cloudy day with a high of 20 degrees, sunny for Saturday, and Sunday, partly cloudy. 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
19: 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My neck is killing me.

0: In the doghouse?
1: Yeah.
0: Well, do yourself a favour and call these people.
1: Is this for a physio?
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0: Driving you home, you got Lucy and Nikki. And right now, jump on the phones. 131060 is the number. We want to know your naughty nana stories, girls.
1: Yes, guys. So this is coming after a grandma has been evicted from her nursing home from, wait for it, throwing late night parties and serving alcohol to the other residents.
2: Okay, diva, this is all I have to say.
1: So she's 96. And how do you pronounce her name? Grandma Droniak?
2: Droniak.
1: So she's actually a bit of an influencer. She's a bit of a, you know.
2: She's got like millions of followers.
1: Yeah, she's very popular. And she has gotten heaps of trouble from her nursing home for throwing parties.
3: I'm getting kicked out of the nursing home. I just got this letter. It says you're getting kicked out if you don't stop the parties. You could read it. Parties are not allowed and you cannot serve alcohol to other residents. Letter serves as a formal warning. I could do what I want.
2: Oh my God, that's her ripping it up.
1: Okay. I think that this diva has, like, who, what's to say that when you get old, you're not allowed to drink and stay up late?
2: Exactly.
1: She's an adult.
2: How funny is this though? So she's obviously big on social media. Then the next day she doubles down and she posted a photo saying, super hungover from last night's party. The nursing home can't stop me. Oh, wow.
1: Do you reckon it's legit or do you reckon she's rage baiting because she's like really popular online? I'm just going to lean into it being legit.
2: My grandma was so not a naughty nana. She was like, there's such an angel.
1: She was an angel.
2: She was so straighty 180.
1: I feel like I know someone that's going to be a naughty nana and I feel like it could be me.
2: Oh, diva.
0: My nana's quite naughty. She's on a website called Silver Singles and she's always telling me her dating stories. And
1: Stop it right now. Silver Singles.
0: Silver Singles,
1: How old do you have to be to go on that?
0: I don't know. She's not. She's
2: maybe 90. You just have to be silver.
0: But well, she'd tell me her dating stories like they were crazy. Like she was telling me about this old bloke. And she just literally wants to have a companion. Like she doesn't want anyone.
2: Oh my God, I love
0: that. She'd go on dates with these men and they try and stick their tongues down her throat.
1: Ew.
0: And she'd be like, I'm like, Nan, I don't need to know this.
1: You're not getting more action than me. I'm kind of jealous. I need to join Silver Singles. Silver Singles.
0: That's where it's at.
1: Oh, wow.
2: Go on there
1: That's
2: for a
1: iconic.
2: Bit of validation. But you're like, woo!
1: Life doesn't have to stop when you get older. Like, you know, you should still be able to date. You should still be able to have a cardi with the girls, you know?
2: A cardinate.
1: And you should be able to stay up a little bit late.
2: I know. Exactly. And just, you know, I feel like everyone else in the nursing home would be like, finally, a bit of life in this joint.
1: If we don't end up in the same nursing home, Nikki, bless me.
2: Oh, my God. Now, we'll have the commune firing by then.
1: Could you imagine if we didn't end up in...
2: I don't know. Hopefully we don't end up in a nursing home, babe.
0: Well, that'll be on Rafa. So you haven't chatted to little Rafa.
2: Well, I better definitely go look after her tonight, though, so she can pay it for me.
1: Yeah, literally.
0: Anyway, we want to hear from you guys. 131060 is the number. Tell us about your naughty nana stories. Do you have a naughty nana? Have you heard about a naughty nana? Anything. We love these stories. And we'll take your calls right after this. You got Lucy and Nikki.
4: Thought that was funny. Wait till you see it in person.
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9: Busy through Toowoomba CBD for our drive home now. Margaret Herries, Western Rutherford Streets, James Street between Anzac Avenue and Hume Street. Westbrook through the roadworks on Toowoomba Athol Road, running slow. Oakey through the roadworks on the Warrego as well in both directions. Bit slow to Albion Street, Fitzroy Street through Warwick, but looking good. Cunningham's Gap, the Gore and the Warrego to Toowoomba to Gatton. 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That's the latest traffic on the Darling Downs, hit 100.7.
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2: 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And I'm going to close off with That's Showbiz, Baby.
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3: This is a hit news briefing.
4: Hey there, I'm Brett Thomas. The federal government's proposed gambling ad reforms faces a delay. The coalition Greens and crossbenchers have argued they don't go far enough, voting to send it to an 8-week Senate inquiry. While plans to double penalties for social media giants breaching the under-16s ban also hit a similar roadblock, Communications Minister Annika Wells slamming the opposition.
5: The coalition sold out Australian kids to some of the richest, most powerful companies in the world, giving them at least 2 more months to sharpen their legal strategy, to get rid of documents, and to continue to do the bare minimum.
4: About a dozen men believed to be Chinese nationals have been moved off Australian shores after arriving by boat in far north Queensland. Authorities have charged a 34-year-old Taiwanese man. One Nation leader Pauline Hanson has shot down suggestions she could invite dumped Today Show host Carl Stefanovic to join her party. And Village People singer Victor Willis has died at 74, the frontman of the disco group with hits including YMCA.
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4: The Blues build-up has taken a fresh wobble with Ethan Strange rolling his ankle and leaving New South Wales sweating on his fitness. The mishap came at Cbus Super Stadium on the Gold Coast, with officials ready to seek NRL approval for outside squad cover if needed. The Broncos have cleared the runway for Ben Takura's American football dream. The 22-year-old hulking prop has been released from his NRL deal and is off to Arizona, chasing a possible shot with an NFL franchise. And the USA is into the FIFA World Cup round of 16.
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3: This is Heat Weather.
6: Possible showers today, getting down to 13 degrees tonight. Tomorrow, a partly cloudy day with a high of 20 degrees. Sunny for Saturday and Sunday, partly cloudy. 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

0: 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This is the happy hour for your late drive home.
1: Just talking about my living conditions at the moment. Camping in my house because what started off as a minor reno. That was the thing.
2: The cabinetry in the kitchen.
1: Just some of the doors are falling. Yeah. It's the kids belting them around. Sometimes the doors would be open and the girls would like race past on their scooter? Yeah, scooters. Scooters and knock them. And I just thought, let's do that. That has now turned into pretty much every room is getting a little bit of a facelift. And I didn't factor not only how long it would take, because all the trades have to coordinate, but I thought I could do it. I thought, no, everything's packed up in boxes and I can live around it. It is like camping in your house.
3: Yeah,
1: and it's when you think of, it was even because I said to you, we packed up all the boxes, all my clothes, because all my cabinetry in my bedroom's getting redone. I thought the other day I needed a jumper to get up to go for soccer. And then I went, oh no, my jumpers. Oh no, I didn't think about getting my jumpers out.
3: No.
1: So I've got to find all my things.
3: The real story is, did you break all the cabinets by leaning on them after a couple of bottles of Chardonnay or wine?
1: That sounds like me, doesn't it?
2: Sounds like a real free thing to do.
3: It's a real free thing to do.
1: Absolutely.
3: Oh, I've got to think,
2: get blind and break a cupboard. That's got Fifi Box written all over it.
3: Closet drinker.
1: Amber.
2: Literal closet.
1: Hi, Amber.
4: Hi, Fifi. How are you? Lovely. Mm. We packed up the entire furniture, lounge suite, everything, thinking it was going to be about a 10-month reno. Had council issues. No, sorry. Went from about a 3 month to about 10 months. Had two cab chairs, two glasses, two cups, two plates, and we were washing the dishes in a bucket in the bath.
3: Oh.
4: Because then we ended up with a council fight.
1: Oh, that's the worst. And did you win
4: it
1: the
4: was
1: fight?
4: Such fun. Yeah, we did. We did. The neighbours didn't want a party wall, but then they realised they had to. Yay.
1: Oh, at least do you get party used wall. To washing dishes in the bath?
4: No.
1: It's just, oh.
3: Well, you save water and wash it in the shower while you're having a go.
2: Beautiful.
3: Yeah.
2: Smart.
1: I mean, you're right. You. I realise now you can live through and put up with things you didn't think you could when you're going through a reno. Yeah. Like you go, okay, I didn't think I could do this. Yeah.
3: But if you say,
2: the reno hasn't started.
1: I know, that's what I'm worried about.
2: You've had Uber Eats for two nights in a row and you're like, I'm actually a brave warrior and I can push through anything.
3: Literally laying in her bed, got her power, got her TV, got everything. It's just a couple of little utensils that she hasn't
2: nothing
3: got.
2: Nothing can stop me.
3: I am a camper.
2: My limits
3: Bear
2: are grills. Further than I ever
3: my
2: knew.
3: My
1: bathroom was packed up and I needed to find tweezers and I went, oh no, where are the tweezers?
3: Nick, borrow Nick's.
1: Robin, hi Robin.
5: How's it going? Yeah. Every morning listener, in fact, twice a day now, so thank you for that. Love you guys so much. My sister-in-law, she lived in a kitchen for 17 years. Not really a kitchen. It was a kitchen that was pulled out from another house, renovation, and put into her house. The cracker is that her husband, who is my brother, is a master builder.
2: And he just never fixed it.
1: 17 years.
5: Never fixed it. No, 17 years, and she lived like that with the exposed studs, the whole lot, in somebody else's kitchen. Yeah.
1: I've got no words.
3: Like
1: and your brother could have just fixed it.
5: Yep. 17 years.
1: What was his
5: in
1: reason?
5: Somebody else's kitchen, and it was makeshift, and you could see the exposed studs, the whole lot.
1: Do you know what I hear this? I hear about this, whose husbands, who are actually, that's their trade,
3: and they don't do it
1: in their own home.
3: Yeah, they don't.
5: Yep, absolutely. He could have, you know, spent a few minutes each night after work. Nope.
1: Is it done
5: 17
1: now?
5: 17 years.
1: Does
5: She's
1: she
5: a very
1: new...
5: good woman. It's definitely done now, and they've actually sold that house. But, she's a good woman.
1: Oh.
6: 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Fifi, Feb and Nick's happy hour. Fifi,
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0: It's the place to be, and you're here with us Thursday for the late drive home with Fifi, Fev and Nick's happy hour. Actually, the place to be was physically in the room when Fifi Box gave us karaoke classics for one night only in front of thousands of us last week. It was all thanks to Liberty, Fifi.
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0: Eligibility criteria apply. Watch it all on the socials right now if you missed any of it at Fifi Fev Nick. Coming up in a few minutes, though, Fev has been asked to help his young daughter with school homework. There's a couple of subjects he's pretty good at. There's a couple he's not so good. And then there's one that not even the smartest people in the country would know about, I reckon. Coming up with Fifi, Fev and Nick.
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0: evening. Hope your Thursday has been excellent. You are rounding it off the right way possible with Fifi, Fev and Nick and the happy hour this evening on air and on the listener app, Fev.
1: I had a big day yesterday. We had work and had a little bit of a meeting, went to footy training, had a couple more meetings, and I got home, had a nice glass of red, sat down, watched the news. So my brain was cooked. Went to bed early, laid in bed, watched a bit of NCIS. Love NCIS. Puts me to sleep. Gets me into a nice little relaxation. It's like my zen. It's like you hear the music and you go, bang.
2: That and Temazepam. Yeah.
1: No, but... no Temazepams. I got a healthy healthy sleeping pill that you take. It's I brought it from the chemist warehouse.
2: I must say, I don't know how you and Fee fall asleep listening to, like, crime stuff, crime shows.
1: Why?
2: I don't know. Just say it's quite intense.
3: I know. It's fascinating. It's,
1: yeah.
2: Yeah.
3: I love it.
1: Yeah. It's the best.
3: Love the intrigue.
1: Yeah. Just really get you, you know, it just makes you go, mm-hmm. Yeah. Makes you not think because they're doing all the thinking for you.
2: Murder scene.
1: Yeah.
2: No.
1: Yeah, they're doing all the, they're doing it. Like Ducky and all that, they're all getting there. Donozo and...
3: Ducky's not doing much anymore.
1: No, Ducky, he brown bread. He's cutting bread. And then Toby was on her, she was running around all when I got home, picked her up from school, running around, gets on her iPad, blah, blah, blah. I'm in bed. Toby's bedtime, 8:30, comes up to bed. Dad, I've got homework to do. Bro, it's 8:30.
2: Yeah.
1: Dad's about to fall asleep. You need to brush your teeth and get to bed. But I've got homework. I need you to help me. She's brought a piece of paper in with a pen.
2: And out of all the people in that house to ask.
1: I know. No, but I'm good at, and the topic was maths. And
2: okay.
1: I'm good at math.
2: Yep.
1: Very good at math. She said, I need you to help me with diagonal multiplication. Cool. I go, sorry, what? I don't know.
2: What is that?
1: I don't know what that is. And she goes, it's when you got to do lines and then you do this, but I can't do the questions because then I know the answers. So you got to put down the questions. And then I go, I don't know what you're talking about.
3: Never heard
1: I've
3: of that.
1: I've never heard. She's in grade two. I don't know how to do grade two math.
3: Diagonal multiplication.
2: Never heard of that
1: term. I did maths methods in year 12. I don't know how to do diagonal math.
2: Were you maths methods?
1: Yeah.
2: Nice work.
1: Teacher was hot. I did that. We had her on air. Miss Lucci.
3: Too, yes.
1: She did maths and maths methods, and she was a Carlton supporter, so I knew I was going to pass. She wasn't going to fail me. And I had no idea. I was stumped. I said, honey, I don't know what you're... And she's like, how do you not know what that is? You're an adult. And I was like, what are they teaching these
3: kids? This is me all the time.
1: Yeah, and I thought you would relate to this.
2: Is that it?
1: Something like that. I don't know what that is.
2: I don't know. It looks like a bingo card.
3: Looks like noughts and crosses.
1: Yeah, or it looks like Sudoku.
3: Do they still do long division? Do kids do long division?
1: Yeah, but I think the terminologies have all changed. So
3: I've never seen that in my life.
1: No, and for a grade...
3: Does that mean there was a maths discovery since we did maths in primary
1: school? Yeah, they try to reinvent stuff to stimulate the children's brain.
2: No, this is saying it goes back to medieval times.
3: Really?
2: Yeah. They're doing old maths.
1: I literally don't understand that. And I was like, I thought grade two was occasionally wear your pants, you go outside, you play sport, you go in, you do some finger painting.
2: Yeah. Someone brings in a cake for their birthday.
1: And then you're watching, I don't know, something on
2: Shrek.
1: TV.
2: Shrek, they wheel in a TV,
1: they
2: put
1: wheel
2: Shrek
1: in a TV,
2: on.
1: But they're doing long, what was it?
3: Diagonal multiplication.
1: Please.
3: You know what you could do? You could ask about this at a parent-teacher interview.
2: Oh.
1: Why would I ask that? I don't need to learn it. Hey, don't. teacher, can you please teach my kid and not for her to bring in grade two homework home to a father that doesn't know? You make me look stupid to my kid. Teach my kid.
2: You might have to go back to school like Billy Madison.
1: Back to school. I hope I don't get in a fight.
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0: 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Although, I don't know how happy you are, Fifi, especially with the boys here. What, you got something different with there? 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

0: 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Want to score some free stuff? The Tape Hit Squad are cruising the streets, popping up all over the Downs. 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

0: Toowoomba, want to score some free stuff? The Tape Hit Squad are cruising the streets, popping up all over the Downs. 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Tasty snacks, icy cold drinks, movie tickets, vouchers, and tickets to some of the biggest events that you want to be at. 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

0: 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And there's plenty of it on Listener with viral throwbacks. 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K-pop, the ultimate party with the biggest names in K-pop. All Rap Revolution, where rap's biggest names take over.
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0: 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And there's plenty of it on Listener with viral throwbacks. Iconic hits back in the spotlight. Doing it all night, all summer. Doing it the way I wanna. K-pop, the ultimate party with the biggest names in K-pop. All Rap Revolution, where rap's biggest names take over.
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2: I was talking earlier in the week about the Playboy Mansion.
3: Just an average day with your lady talking about Hugh Hefner valet.
2: Yeah, we were just talking. Just talk about the Playboy Mansion. It was on an episode of Curb Your Enthusiasm with Larry David. And I said to my lady, Lucy, every man would want to go to the Playboy Mansion. She's like, you're sick. And I was like,
3: you're happy
2: like
3: for that not to be a not all men scenario. That's an all men.
2: I am actually also happy for I'm just saying red-blooded males would all want to go. But I'm sure there's a bunch of chicks that would want to go as well. I get it. It's the Playboy Mansion. Just want to check it out.
3: Check it out. But you can't tour it.
2: No, not anymore.
3: It's invite only.
2: It's invite only. And it's like a exclusive kind of party. I think that's what I like more about it. It's the could go to the exclusive party. It doesn't matter. But I was just saying, it's like almost like a rite of passage for the men to go. They say, oh, you're sick. I was like, you got no problem with strip club? You don't mind going to Thunder from Down Under? I can't go to the Playboy Mansion?
3: No, you can't.
2: Don't call me that. And then basically, I started messaging my mates and they were like, nah, never been, but I want to go. We spoke about it on the air. My good friend Jerome messaged me immediately after the break was finished. And he said, brother, I would miss the birth of my child to crush cans in the grotto. The grotto is basically a little cave pool that they do in America.
3: Well, we know what a grotto is.
2: You get a bit grotto in the grotto.
3: Amen. The thing about it is, Jerome has a kid.
4: He has a lovely kid.
3: So what
4: kid.
3: He's basically saying is when push came to shove, pushing.
2: He shoved himself into the Playboy Mansion.
3: If the invite was there, would have missed it. Now, this is not the first person I've heard. Now, yes, this was a hypothetical scenario.
2: Correct.
3: That you were obviously putting out that Jerome was playing with. I've heard dudes missing birds.
2: Yeah.
3: I've heard of it. So what we want to do, 13, 10, 60.
2: Yep.
3: Maybe the hypothetical scenario.
2: Yes.
3: What would you miss the birth of your child for?
2: Is there something like...
3: Make sure they've gone to school already or wherever.
2: I reckon there was
3: they're not
2: some...
3: listening.
2: In New York, there was some births missed when the New York Knicks were playing the finals. Mm. They hadn't won in like 60 years. Like, it was a big deal.
3: Or you genuinely have missed the birth. There was that story, was it late last week, of the FIFA World Cup player. Now, the nation that he plays for escapes me, but he was going to leave the World Cup because his lady was due to give birth.
2: I respect that.
3: A lot of contention and a lot of argument about, well, why did you take a spot in the squad if you knew she was bloody 9 months pregnant?
2: Yep.
3: But also, that is what you should do. If your partner is about to push out your kid, you should be there.
2: There's a guy in the NBA a few years ago who missed his sister's wedding because he was playing in the finals. He was like, I can't go. I'm playing the finals.
3: Missed the wedding.
2: I'm not going. I can't go. I'm playing the finals.
3: So you're not going to do
2: it. But apparently she was like, I get it. You have been doing this forever.
3: Wow. Okay, we've moved to weddings now, but I was dating a guy once who said, well, I'm going to have to be late to your wedding, to his brother, where he was best man, because he goes, you've booked the wedding on a Saturday and you know I play local footy. I said, are you joking? You can't be late to your own brother's wedding when you're in the bridal party. And he went, why'd he book it on a Saturday? I said, sorry, but
2: all
3: that's
2: about
3: the
2: you,
3: day.
2: Is it, mate? All
3: I
2: about
3: couldn't
2: you.
3: Believe it. And that's just a wedding. Birth of child, that's unmissable.
2: Yeah, what did you miss the birth for? Or we will open it up to, hey, what would you miss it for?
3: Maybe you would like to pile on for the, an invitation to the grotto.
2: 13 10 60 or 0488881069. That's the text line. We've got $500 to Casey's Toys to make up for you wanting to miss it.
3: Nah, it's my third kid. I could miss that one.
2: Who cares? I've seen it before.
1: Carrie and Tommy.
5: Yeah, you know them.
1: Carrie and Tommy love to cover the important stuff.
6: Talk to us about your bathing habits.
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9: Good morning, Rob McLeod with a fresh news update. A 37-year-old Tara woman has been charged following an investigation into a string of rural property thefts. Police allege they recovered stolen machinery, vehicles and equipment, along with about a kilogram of cannabis during a search of a Tara property. The woman facing multiple stealing, vehicle and drug charges and is due in Chinchilla Magistrates Court on July 9. The number of Queenslanders struggling to pay their power bills has surged over the past year. New figures show almost 41,000 people were on electricity hardship plans at the end of March, up more than 16,000 in 12 months. The average debt before entering a hardship plan also climbed, rising $700 to almost $1,900. Southern Queensland pubs will be able to keep their doors open until 7 a.m. tomorrow for Socceroos fans to watch the early 4 a.m. knockout clash against Egypt. However, venues have had to have already applied for a special licence. The primary purpose of trading from 3 in the morning must be to watch the game.
10: HIT National News.
11: Hey, I'm Michaela Savage. The eSafety Commissioner is concerned about mainstream social media platforms fighting for the right and ability to distribute and monetize gory content. Julian McGrant has fronted the Royal Commission on Antisemitism and Social Cohesion. Block 3 of public hearings continues today. One of the main focus points is the spread of antisemitic content online. A teenager has been charged with murder after a 15-year-old boy was fatally stabbed. He was found injured outside a medical centre in Melbourne on Wednesday night. The 16-year-old is due in a children's court at a later date. And the death toll in Venezuela has tragically climbed past 2,200. 8 days on from the two earthquakes causing widespread devastation, a man has been rescued alive from the rubble of a collapsed shopping centre. The security guard was first located on Sunday, with teams delivering him supplies for several days until they were finally able to free him.
12: Every load of laundry is a fresh start. 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
11: The Knights have kicked off the NRLW season in style overnight with an 18-4 win over the Sharks.
13: 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So, yeah, really proud of them.
11: That's Newcastle coach Ben Jeffries there. And Ethan Strange has been spotted in a moon boot after rolling his ankle at Blues training. 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
10: Chest pain? Racing heart? 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
14: This is Heat Weather.
9: Partly cloudy today with a top of 20 degrees. The outlook for tomorrow, sunny and a high of 17. Partly cloudy for Sunday and Monday. 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
22: Most of it probably will.
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26: 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Honesty is my best policy.
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22: This is Jess and Rowan.
28: This is gonna be good.
29: Ah, the end of the week. Welcome to Friday, Jess.
11: Good morning, team. What a pleasure to be waking up with you.
29: What a lovely pleasure.
11: It's a big day. Pals, Jess and Rowan, yesterday.
29: And then I woke up really blocked and thick in the face. And I realised it's all the dust in the air from the new aircon.
11: I know, not from the sweat and skin cells we inhaled at High Rocks yesterday. It's from your new aircon, which we all were very excited about, but it's congested, me boy.
29: It could have been the snack pack on the way down, the Hungry Jack's on the way back. Who knows? We'll never know. I'll blame the dust.
11: Blame the dust.
29: Blame the dust, bro.
11: The chicken and the lamb are our friends.
29: Oh, the chicken and the lamb. Yeah, we went to High Rocks yesterday to have a bit of a look, support Jess's husband. Oh, it was so fun.
11: I just wanted on the record, Rowan Maxwell Edwards not sleeping with any competitors and still quite the journey.
29: Well, not that she knows. Am I right, guys?
11: True. I did a little day in the life. I posted it this morning, you know, with timestamps and everything.
29: Yes, yes, yep.
11: And just reflecting, you know, you're in obviously half my day. Just reflecting. My boy.
29: Steps up when he needs to, baby.
11: Steps up. You've got a lot of credits in the bank, babe.
29: Steps up when he needs to. Hides when he can.
11: Whatever.
29: You know what I'm saying?
11: Whatever favours you want to call in, you have got credits in the bank.
29: Easy. Easy.
11: And I know it's not a tit-for-tat thing, but I'm just saying, you've got a lot of goodwill circulating around you.
29: Well, I was saying to Jess, it's quite self-serving anyway, because I thought it'd be fun, and I wanted to see it, and I did want to see how homoerotic it was. Like, I thought, this is the straight man Mardi Gras. Actually, wasn't that gay.
11: I didn't see one feather boa. And until one dude dressed up as Ken from the Barbie movie, and his partner or sister, whoever he was racing with, dressed up as Barbie. Didn't the cameras love them following them around all day?
29: Oh, bro. Absolutely.
11: But yeah, no, it was just pure grit, determination,
29: really
11: skill,
29: impressive.
11: Effort. I'm in awe. I'm not inspired to do it, but I am in awe.
29: No, we will talk more about that
11: a
29: little bit later. It's funny, though, as we were watching, Jess and I did probably turn to each other about 9 times going,
11: any interest?
29: Ah, you just got to want it.
11: And we don't want it.
29: We just don't want it. Our High Rocks is like 3:30, like late lunch. There might be some wine and
11: you're
29: and
11: not
29: like,
11: wrong.
29: And, we've and got canapes.
11: We got a long lunch on today. We're taking out some new friends for lunch.
29: That's our High Rocks.
11: That's our High Rocks.
29: And you know what? We're world champs.
11: No one's better than us.
29: No one's better than us.
11: Oh, okay, these fit boys and girls can do the sled push and pull, but Jess and Rowan, load me up with double Bloody Marys.
29: Totally.
11: Let's go.
29: Two of these every 15 minutes. Keep them coming.
11: I don't want to have to ask.
29: Shy Guy, good morning. How are
30: you? Morning. Good, thank you.
29: Executive producer Shy Guy in the chair.
11: Just steering this big old ship.
29: He's our man in the chair.
30: Yep.
11: What about our lady in the bleachers?
29: Hello to you, Babs.
31: Good morning.
11: How are you feeling for a Friday?
31: Pretty good.
11: Excellent.
29: That's good. Great to hear it. Anyway, big show, guys. I'm delirious. It's been a really weird week for me.
11: It's been up and down, hasn't it?
29: Yeah, it's been up and down. I'm really looking forward to finishing the show. Because my face hurts.
11: What is that? What can you feel? Your sinuses?
29: It's all in here.
11: Oh, no. You got to do a Bushman's at some point. Would that help?
29: Because my nasal canals are so swollen anyway.
11: Oh.
29: It doesn't really come out like that. Jealous in school when people could just go bang and all go.
11: Yeah. If I get Babs in here to massage you.
29: Yeah.
11: Cavities.
29: Babs, a massage or something.
0: Is that a part of my job?
29: Yep.
11: Aren't you like an all-rounder?
0: Am I?
29: Yeah.
11: I think that's what we pitched for when we asked for your pay rise.
29: Yeah.
11: Right, she goes above and beyond.
29: I said, I don't even know this chick, but I'm sure she'll do something nice to me once.
0: Yeah, okay, that's fine. I can come in and do that if I really
11: have to. Drop the attitude. He doesn't want it if you're going to come in with an attitude.
29: And the only way it works is that if it starts, it's kinesiology, so you got to do it. It's my feet.
11: Oh, okay.
29: Oh, okay.
0: Yuck. No, I'm not doing that.
29: Come on, Jess.
11: Oh, kinesiology, Jules. I don't think they actually touch you, though. Isn't that just where they run their hands over you?
29: No.
11: Like Reiki.
29: That's Reiki, bro.
11: You're thinking of Reiki.
29: You talk about Reiki.
11: That's Shy Guy's domain.
29: Yeah. The kinesiology is like, this is like the pad underneath your third toe is connected to your shoulder.
11: My best mate does energy healing. You want me to get Mel up here?
29: Oh, I knew.
11: She cleansed my pelvic bowl.
29: Whoa, how?
11: When I was struggling to get pregnant.
29: She cleansed
11: my pelvic bowl. I'll get her up here to cleanse your sinuses. Like she doesn't even touch you.
29: She'll leave a doctor to do that.
11: She might actually do it over the phone.
29: Oh, my God. That'd be pretty fun.
11: I'll DM her.
29: Guys,
11: she's not a morning person.
29: We have an amazing prize today. $500 to Casey's Toys for being the contributor of the week, caller of the week.
11: Texter of the week, DMer of the week.
29: You give us the best one. $500 to Casey's Toys. We'll award that at the end of the show today.
11: Mm-hmm.
29: An Alpha Bucks twice, once at 7, once at 8.
11: We had a ripper run yesterday. We had a 9 and an 8, was it?
29: Yes.
11: Come on. How are your loins? Are your loins pointing towards success today?
29: I think we had an 8 and a 7.
11: Was it 8 and a 7?
29: Otherwise, we would have done redemption.
11: Oh, you're so right. You're so right.
29: And
11: we're flirting with it.
29: The lovely lady at 8 kind of gave up. Just was like, I don't know anymore. And then I reckon, and we asked her the questions after, she would have got them.
11: Don't throw in the towel.
29: Nah.
11: You've got nothing to lose. You're already coming in it with zero.
29: Nothing to lose.
11: So
29: guys,
11: you may as well go hell for leather.
29: Amen. Guys, next we have an unbelievable hack for more luggage on the planes.
11: Rowan said, I hate a hack. This I can get around.
29: But listen, if you get one over Jetstar, I'm all for it. I've got a vendetta. We'll do that next. Jess and

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0: Walk of the Moon. Jess and Rowan, good morning. 22 minutes past 6. We will wrap up the best parts of the... I mean, the whole show is good all the time from 6 to 9. Wham, bam, thank you, man. But we get the best of the best bits. We play them back in the producer's diary. Shy Guy and Babs scheme together. They make the diary.
1: That's right. They flick through their fluffy diaries that are voice coded.
0: Yep.
1: God, I like this. I like that too. All right, we'll put that in there.
0: Just after 6:30, guys.
1: That's right. But right now, Rowan, you know, we go through a lot of topical content on this program. Executive producer Shy Guy and producer Babs just scouring for the latest and greatest so we can bring it to you. Now, sometimes the sheets land in front of me and I go, I'll use that one line.
0: Yeah.
1: And, you know, sort of just pivot the rest.
0: Yeah, make it up.
1: Never in my days have I highlighted the whole sheet.
0: Everything.
1: This is the most spot-on summation of what women secretly notice about men in the first 10 seconds. This is spot on, and I didn't even realise it was spot on. I'm just reading it going, yeah, yeah, yeah! Rowan, as a heterosexual man, tell me if you've ever considered any of these when meeting a new lady, all right? This is for the dating scene, for my single friends, all right?
0: I'm heterosexual.
1: What women secretly notice about men in the first 10 seconds? First one, your posture.
0: Ooh,
1: have you ever considered we are judging your posture?
0: Nope.
1: That is, oh my God, that's bang on. How many times has our gorgeous single producer Babs posture checked us? Because she is noticing this sort of stuff.
0: Oh, it's hitting on me. I knew it.
1: Yeah. She wants you to stand up a bit straighter because you're hotter if you're standing up a little bit straighter.
0: I get it.
1: You'll like this one. Something women secretly notice about men in the first 10 seconds, the state of your footwear. Not necessarily the brand of shoe. We're not all vain cows. We're just talking about the state of your shoes. A well-kept clean shoe demonstrates that a man values his appearance because he considers every part of his life. I would argue, though, if you are in your work get-up, you're clearly a tradesperson. That's different.
0: That's appealing to a different audience, though. Maybe you are looking for a trade, so that's fine.
1: You're looking for a bit of dirt under the fingernail.
0: Yeah, I bet.
1: How you handle your hands. So we've just met. We're going to walk to the restaurant you've picked.
0: I'm 0 from 3.
1: Are you fidgeting? Are you putting your hands in your pockets? Are you picking your nails? Are you biting your nails? Calm hands indicate a peaceful mind.
0: Maybe. Who knows?
1: This is something I know you've considered. You'll get 1 from 4 here. Your scent. Your signature fragrance.
0: Gotta chuck something on, guys.
1: Overpowering cologne creates danger signals, whilst a mild fresh laundry or subtle soap demonstrates excellent personal hygiene.
0: Oh, I bought a new cologne a couple weekends ago at a market, and I...
1: At a market?
0: And I'm still figuring out how to... Yeah, they make it. They make themselves. It's awesome.
1: Oh, some sort of organic situation.
0: Yeah. Nice. They said don't have it in the bathroom because the steam may oxidize. It's so hectic.
1: Do you have to keep it in the fridge?
0: It's just in the bedroom.
1: Okay, sure. Dark, not subject to natural light.
0: Totally. It's a little dark there. And I was like, I'm still figuring out the dosage.
1: Okay.
0: It's a toughie.
1: You can't do the same as your Sauvage with your organic spritzer.
0: My Santal.
1: The fit of your fabric. Again, this is not about labels, designer stuff, how much you've spent. A shirt that fits well, regardless of the brand, shows that you know who you are.
0: That
1: one's hard, though, because I would argue in the modern day, the oversized look is very in. So the fit of a shirt, it's kind of... it's not like there's tailored stuff anymore, unless maybe we're talking formal wear or suits.
0: Yeah, but then that just lends itself to style. Is it just everything's oversized, or like are your jeans just so big for you you look stupid?
1: Yes, 100%. Like, but then who am I to judge? Because boyfriend jeans have been in fashion for women for ages. I can't judge you having a slouch and showing me your boxer shorts under when I'm wearing the bloody... I still wear my maternity jeans sometimes.
0: Hey, let it happen, baby.
1: Who am I to judge? And finally, what women secretly notice about men in the first 10 seconds, I bet you you've never considered.
0: Bulge.
1: Well, I added that one in pen. But this one, your initial micro expression.
0: What's micro?
1: The first eye contact creates a micro expression. You think we miss it? We don't. Shows a genuine interest through subtle eyebrow movements. You ever thought about what your eyebrows are doing there on your face? I bet you haven't. We notice.
0: Don't worry about it.
1: We're noticing.
0: Don't worry about it.
1: The body shows interest to another person through physical movements which demonstrate the present moment. Your eyebrows tell a story.
0: Really?
1: In the first 10 seconds, allegedly. So, fellas, if you're looking to jag a lady, you make sure you're conscious of your smell, your fit, and your eyebrows.
0: I think every
1: and
0: time.
1: And your bulge.
0: That's just tragic anyway.
2: 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Send us a text. 0488881069. 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We just gave you a share in $100,000.
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11: 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The average for diesel sits around $183. 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
26: Good morning, Rod McLeod with a fresh news update. Police have charged a 37-year-old Tara woman after an investigation into a series of property crimes in the region. During a search on Golden Glow Road on July 1, officers allegedly found a range of stolen machinery and equipment, including a bobcat, loader, trailer, generator, tractor, stump grinder and sprint car, along with about 1 kilogram of cannabis. The woman is due to appear in Chinchilla Magistrates Court on July 9. Over 40,000 Queenslanders were on electricity hardship plans at the end of March as a growing number of us struggled to pay the power bill. That's up more than 16,000 in the past year, with the average debt before entering one also rising to just under $2,000. Southern Queensland residents are being urged to have their say on proposed changes to Queensland's youth justice laws. The proposed circuit breaker legislation would send youth offenders to remote rehabilitation programs as an alternative to detention. Submissions close on July 13.
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28: Hey, I'm Michaela Savage. 4 teenagers have been charged over a violent home invasion. A 23-year-old man's hand was cut off during the ordeal in Sydney's southwest last month. The teens are all due to appear in a children's court today. Block 3 of hearings as part of the Royal Commission on Anti-Semitism and Social Cohesion continue today. Yesterday, the eSafety Commissioner said the watchdogs found it tricky to get social media platforms to remove harmful content, revealing she's concerned about them fighting for the right to distribute and monetize gory content. A record year for the National Debt Helpline, with 183,000 Aussies reaching out for assistance over the past 12 months. That's more than ever before, up 9% from the previous financial year. Top reasons for getting in touch were mortgages, credit cards, personal loans, utilities, and ATO debt. Most callers experiencing overlapping issues. And another early start for Socceroos fans tomorrow, with Australia taking on Egypt in Dallas early in the morning.
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28: A worrying sign for New South Wales. A rolled ankle at training has landed Ethan Strange in a moon boot. It's understood Blues coach Laurie Daly will give Strange a couple of days to recover before making a decision on his availability for Wednesday's Origin decider. And the Sharks have lost the NRLW season opener overnight, going down to the Knights 18-4. Cronulla coach Tony Herman says they weren't on their game for the full 70 minutes.
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27: This is Heat Weather.
26: Partly cloudy today with a top of 20 degrees. The outlook for tomorrow, sunny and a high of 17. Partly cloudy for Sunday and Monday. 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
3: Make sure you're following us, Jess and Rowan, on the socials, because if you miss anything on air,
1: yep,
3: we'll obviously put some of our favourite bits on our Instagram page. Now, Rowan, a highlight this week has been you attempting and succeeding to break a Guinness World Record.
1: Oh, yep.
3: It was only put to you the morning of to break the world's loudest person record.
1: Yelled so hard that I put in an incident report form as to my workplace health and safety.
3: Hemorrhaged his vocal cords.
1: I feel much better, though.
3: The record was only recently acquired by a Canberran man by the name of Joseph. Registering at 122 decibels, you clocked, yes, on the iPhone app decibel reader at 125.
1: That's pretty good.
3: Lord Joseph Town Crier.
1: Oh, did he message?
3: The Canberran man has commented on our post.
4: Oh, here we go.
6: Oh, that's not right. That's just with an iPhone.
3: No, he's quite gracious.
1: Oh, good one.
3: However, got a little bit of shade.
1: Can you ask if he's Cameronese?
3: Might need to get you to do it in the correct situation, but that was good.
1: Thank you.
3: He's nervous.
1: He's nervous.
3: He knows. He knows the record. He's only had it for a week, and you've stolen it already.
1: He's going home and tell his kids, like, nah, but see, he didn't do it right.
3: Yeah, he's saying he didn't do it right.
1: It's okay.
3: But we have an application submitted to Guinness.
1: We'll just wait and see.
3: We'll just wait and see. And hey, I'm sure, Rowan, if he wants us to recreate game day scenario, you will.
1: Oh, we can. We got plenty of.
3: If you could do that with zero notice. Imagine what you could do if we got you set up properly. So, Lord Joseph, just he's quaking in his boots. Oh. He's quaking. I can feel the quake.
1: I mean, he might be like me, though. I wouldn't say that I did break the record.
3: Yes.
1: And then someone else broke it. I think I'd be okay with someone else breaking it because I'd have the certificate. I'd be like, I was once the world's loudest person. Once. Am now's cooler.
3: We could have a little tit for tat, almost auction scenario. You get the official word from Guinness. Maybe Lord Joseph will go again.
1: Maybe.
3: And we'll just have a little volley.
1: Maybe.
3: To one of you bust your vocal cords completely.
1: Yeah. What is he? Does he? You said it was at a Canberra radio station, didn't you?
3: At the time of doing the audio recording.
1: But he's not a radio guy.
3: No. He was just brought into the, I'm assuming for the soundproof and the audio capabilities. Yeah. No, he's the town crier.
1: Oh, they still get down to town cries in Canberra.
3: I'm not sure if that's a salary position, but he's leaning into it. It's in his handle.
1: Good on him.
3: So thank you, Lord Joseph. I'm going to say dem fighting words. You're going to fire up me, boy. We'll go again.
1: Hell yeah. I'd say my voice went straight away. But luckily, I was at home. Didn't have to talk to anyone. Vocal rest.
3: Exactly. It's important.
1: Next, guys, we'll wrap up the week that was with the producer's diary. The best bits of the week. This is BB Rexha. Jess and Rowan, good morning.

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5: Miles is only 16 kilograms now. Oh,
1: we'll get to
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1: like
5: horse.
1: 400 kilos, I mean, wouldn't he? How big's a horse?
5: Is a, hang on, wait, am I getting myself confused? A pony's not a baby horse. A pony's a bone creature, isn't it?
1: Wait, everyone shut up. That's what I thought.
5: Yeah, now my brain...
1: Shy guy.
5: A pony's its own thing. Oh.
2: A pony's not a baby.
5: It's not. It's a foal.
2: A pony is a fully
1: Oh, bro.
2: Fully
1: it's a grown.
5: Oh, that's why I thought this was... How could neighbours not mind? She's going to end up with a horse.
1: I take everything I said back.
5: Is a pony going to stay that little shy guy?
2: It will get slightly bigger, but yeah, it's not but as not big horse. As a horse.
6: I hate anyone that ever had a pony when they were growing up.
7: I had a pony.
4: We'll see you next week.
5: Bye.
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0: If you miss it, guys, if you get a 9, we do redemption round, which means we've got a new sheet. We play straight away. You get 9, try and get 10 for the $10,000. But the best thing to do is just, honestly, get 10 straight away.
1: I don't want to muddy the waters because, yes, that is around the corner and producer Babs sits out on the phones picking up your calls. But if you're calling for Alpha Box, can you hang up?
0: Because it's not ready yet.
1: 13, 10, 60. Babs, I'm going to give you a challenge here.
0: Yeah.
1: Have you been to prison? Because I've got questions.
0: Yeah,
1: and I would love to speak to someone who's now out.
0: Yep.
1: Oh, well, they got radio in there.
0: If they're in there, love to hear from
1: them. Can you get 50 cents and call us?
0: Well.
1: 13, 10, 60, have you been to prison?
0: I've got a million questions. We drove past a prison yesterday.
1: And we both just start firing.
0: We're riffing. And I said, you know what? Email executive producer Shy Guy. We need to have a little
1: bit
0: of a chat.
1: Put on the board.
0: Prison rave.
1: Prison rave. 0488881069. Maybe you've been to prison and don't want to call.
0: Yeah, maybe you've got
1: maybe
0: a family member.
1: Yeah.
0: Who's been in prison? We just don't know things about prison. We're not trying to throw down on prisoners.
1: No, I've just...
0: I got so many questions. I know that they've got... Some of them have Netflix, I think.
1: My only frame of reference are shows like Wentworth.
0: Yeah, and that's not right. I don't think that's right.
1: Orange is the New Black.
0: Mr. Different.
1: What's that one?
0: That's a good one. That's that Aussie drama that was on Binge, I think.
1: Man, the Wentworth and the Australian prison dramas are great, aren't they? Rowan, my first question to you.
0: Yeah.
1: You're in a cell.
0: Yeah.
1: With someone else, you presume.
0: Sharing a cell, I think, yep.
1: You say goodnight to your cellie?
0: Night, mate. Like, we're doing goodnight, mate.
1: Are you doing goodnight in a prison?
0: You wake up, say good morning? What do you do?
1: I don't know. How do you greet or say goodbye?
0: What's for breakfast? Is it, like, really nutritious? Would you get better meals in prison than maybe you would out of prison?
1: Do they ask how you want your eggs? Or is it just scrambled?
0: What?
1: In a bain marie.
0: Why are we hearing that you can get Netflix? Can you choose your streaming service?
1: Yeah, I've heard this Disney Plus show, Rivals, is the best. I don't want my girlfriend telling me that and then I can't watch it. Can I get Disney Plus?
0: Yeah, can you get, let's say, get Netflix, but then is Prison Break blocked because they don't want you watching Prison Break?
1: Shawshank, as if they're playing. You can't see Shawshank Redemption in prison.
0: Are the guards really a bit rude, like really mean, or they become your mates?
1: Oh, you don't want to be mates with them, though. That's a power dynamic. Well, they'd
0: make it
1: you
0: better,
1: want respect,
0: wouldn't it? Yeah.
1: Both ways. Rowan, something I've pondered for years. It's New Year's Eve. Are they doing a countdown?
0: That's an unbelievable question. Oh, they're just like, thank God, get me out of here. Like,
1: you're saying Happy New Year?
0: I don't think prisoners are hitting with a Happy New Year.
1: You're saying Merry Christmas? Do they know it's your birthday? We get a coffee brought in when it's our birthday. Beautiful Phoebe on reception. She knows our birthdays. She buys us a coffee.
0: What type of coffee are you getting in prison?
1: On your birthday.
0: Like if it's too hot, would it be used as a weapon? I saw a weapon you could use once.
1: Only cold brew in prison.
0: Okay.
1: Maybe.
0: That's what. Well, that's pretty bougie.
1: I asked if you're calling for Alpha Bucks. Hang up. You're clogging the lines.
0: No Alpha Bucks yet.
1: No Alpha Bucks. Stop it. Melody, I see you. Hang up.
0: 0488881069 as well. If you have any... insight into the prison game.
1: Nikki text us.
0: Oh, yeah, yeah.
1: My husband went to prison in the early 2010s.
0: Mm-hmm.
1: He was in a cell with another person.
0: Yep.
1: In a 24-hour period, they were only allowed out of their cell for 3 hours a day.
0: Okay.
1: We were able to send him money to buy extra food or supplies. There was no TV.
0: Oh, okay.
1: The only phone calls to be made were when you were allowed.
0: Mm-hmm.
1: Family time, shower, exercise.
0: Okay.
1: Hey, Nikki. Can you ask your husband if he said goodnight to his cellmate?
0: Are they saying goodnight?
1: Say sweet dreams? You're not saying sweet dreams.
0: You can't be saying sweet dreams.
2: I think it depends on what class of prison they're at. So they have different levels.
1: Well, you reckon maximum security, they're not saying goodnight?
2: Like no TV, no privileges.
0: Yeah, no privileges. Oh, you're
2: different
0: right.
2: Privileges,
0: you're right.
1: So no countdown, no party
2: and
1: popper.
2: And amount of time that you've been in there, sometimes you get a bit more.
0: But if you can see through...
2: Some perks, if you will.
0: Oh, yeah. So if you can see through, I guess, the bars to the other cell... Are you having chats over the hallway?
2: There's one in the Blue Mountains that says it's got Foxtel.
0: Yeah, I heard about this kind of vibe.
2: You can watch, I don't know,
0: Foxtel.
2: NRL or something.
0: Not, but,
2: or Nickelodeon.
0: Is it a bit uncouth to be watching Prison Break? Or Shawshank?
1: Yeah, is that stuff?
0: Do the guards get a bit cluey when you start watching prison shows?
1: Oh, Kayla, I worked in the medical clinic in a prison.
0: Oh, here we go.
1: Oh, I can't answer most of your questions.
0: Oh, what?
1: Kayla, I'm desperate to know about the good night. Prisoners do build rapport with guards while maintaining a level of authority. Thank you, Kayla.
0: You got her. But are they saying good night? Or is it just like...
1: Hello, Nikki, whose husband was in.
0: Hi, Nikki.
1: When he got out, the cellmate rang him to say hello.
0: And good night?
1: Bit weird, but presume there was more to the story. Okay, Nikki. Maybe Nikki doesn't know the rest of the
0: Nikki,
1: story.
0: Nikki, if it's suspect, just don't ask him. Leave him alone about it. It could be triggering.
1: 0488881069. Were you in prison and did you say goodnight to your cellie?
0: What are the pillows like? Are they soft?
1: You know, in a hotel.
0: Because we're humans.
1: I know it's
0: made
1: not.
0: Made a mistake, but humans.
1: I know it's not a hotel. But you know, in the fancy hotels, they give you the pillow menu these days.
0: Mate,
1: orthopedic.
0: There's no way they're doing.
1: Rowan.
0: Pillow menus in prison.
1: They're doing gluten free. If you're celiac, can you get GF bread?
0: I actually think you can get the celiac
1: so
0: bread.
1: So many questions.
0: So little time.
1: I know, because now we've got Alpha Bucks to play.
0: Oh, and here goes the lines. Oh.
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5: Toowoomba Range and the bypass looking fine this morning. The Warrego looking good until you get to Oakey, where it does slow up in the roadwork zone. Also the Gore Highway at speed through Pittsworth and through Southbrook. Anzac Avenue clear through Harristown. Taylor Street at Tor Street looking good through Newtown. And Ruthven Street doing fine through Carnegie Spring and through Centenary Heights. Not too bad for the Cunningham Highway from Gladfield through to Warwick. 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
7: Good morning, Rob McLeod with a fresh news update. Police have charged a 37-year-old Tara woman after an investigation into a series of property thefts in the district. During a search on Golden Glow Road, officers allegedly found a stolen bobcat, loader, tractor, trailer, generator, sprint car and gazebo, along with about a kilogram of cannabis. Police say the items were taken from rural properties between April and June. The woman due in Chinchilla Magistrates Court July 9. A Queensland-developed drug to fight MND has cleared a major milestone amid the NRL's Dry July. The drug, known as NUN004, has proven to be safe and effective in phase one of a UQ study, which could make the deadly disease a manageable illness. Not only does it slow progression, but it also improves fine motor movement. The number of Queenslanders struggling to pay their electricity bill has jumped sharply in the past year. New Australian Energy Regulator figures show more than 40,000 people were on hardship plans as of March 30. The average debt before entering hardship also rising to just under $2,000.
6: Hit National News.
8: Morning, I'm Michaela Savage. Police have charged a teenage boy with murder after another teen was fatally stabbed. It happened in Melbourne on Wednesday night. Two other people have been charged with lesser offences, while a 15-year-old boy has been arrested this morning for questioning. After 8 days trapped in the basement of a collapsed shopping centre, a security guard in Venezuela has been freed by rescue crews. Sadly, the death toll is continuing to climb, currently over 2,200 following those devastating twin earthquakes last week. Briefly back home, a record 180,000 people called the National Debt Helpline in the past financial year as Aussies continue to struggle to keep up with the cost of living. And pubs will be open in the early hours of tomorrow morning so we can watch the Socceroos take on Egypt in their World Cup knockout clash. While some diehard Aussie fans have made their way to Dallas for the match.
9: To see Aussies win their first knockout game would be amazing.
10: Do you think we're going to do it?
9: I reckon we can.
10: 1-0 Socceroos.
11: 1-0 Socceroos.
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8: The NRLW season has kicked off overnight with the Knights claiming an 18-4 win over the Sharks. Tonight in NRL action, the Panthers host the Rabbitohs. The Mountain Men will be without their Origin stars, while for the Bunnies, Jack Whiten is set to make his return from a broken arm. And Ethan Strange has been spotted in a moon boot after he rolled his ankle at Blues training. Staff are going to monitor his fitness before deciding whether or not to bring in a replacement for the Origin decider next week.
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6: This is Heat Weather.
7: Partly cloudy today with a top of 20 degrees. The outlook for tomorrow, sunny and a high of 17. Partly cloudy for Sunday and Monday. 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

0: biggest ick.
1: The biggest ick on the album. I think it says something else.
0: Oh.
1: Amy getting naughty.
0: I love that song.
1: It's a good song.
0: We have got $500 for you to spend at Casey's Toys for our contribution of the week.
1: Yay.
0: Text, DM, call 131060.
1: Hell yeah.
0: Is your nan a rager?
1: Oh, raging nans.
0: I love this story so much. Let me introduce you to a 96-year-old influencer, Rowan. Her name is Lillian, but she's better known to her, thank you very much, 15 million followers on TikTok.
1: Whoa.
0: As Grandma Droniak. She's an American woman.
1: Sick.
0: Living her best life in a nursing home, doing things like this.
2: Get ready with me. It's my birthday. Today I am 96. I feel like 26. I can't believe I'm still alive. I'm throwing a party tonight. I even invited my ex. I want the drama. I might black out. Who knows?
0: This queen living her best life. She's in the nursing home.
1: Amazing.
0: She's got an iPhone and that's all she needs. She's built this community, not just online, but obviously heaps of mates in the nursing home because the chick's got a personality and a lot of life to live.
1: Amazing.
0: Unfortunately, Rowan, her latest videos detail a very upsetting letter she received from the governing body of the nursing home.
1: I'll let her live.
2: I just got this letter. It says you're getting kicked out if you don't stop the parties. You could read it. Parties are not allowed, and you cannot serve alcohol to other residents. Letter serves as a formal warning.
0: The letter went on to claim security footage showing people leaving Grandma Droniak's room at 1 a.m.
1: Get down.
0: Warned that continued incidents could lead to visitor restrictions or, yes, complete eviction. Do we have more? Is she going on about
1: the
0: letter?
1: Reaction here.
2: I could do what I want. I can party if I want to. My girlfriends are coming over tonight. We're going to drink and gossip. It's not a party, but we do get rowdy. I can't help it. I love to party. You can't stop me.
1: Oh, my God.
0: Paris Hilton has weighed in the comments. You deserve to keep sliving. Sending you 500K Hilton honours points if you want to take the party up to the Hilton. Jersey Shore star Snooki.
1: Oh,
0: remember
1: yeah?
0: Snooki? She chimed in. She said, I'll be your lawyer. We'll sue him. Grandma Droniak went on to explain she pays $12,000 a month.
1: Yeah, she should be allowed a party.
0: That's 144 grand for the year. I think she can have a little sherry with her girlfriends till 1 a.m. if Grandma Droniak wants.
1: It's not even a party. She's just getting the girls around for a gossip.
0: I mean, that's what my book club does. We're just getting around. We never get accused of calling it a party. But Grandma, she's obviously ruffled the wrong feathers.
1: Is there someone in the nursing home that's pretty savvy with the... It's either a grandchild or someone in the nursing home is helping her with the phone and the social media.
0: You don't reckon a 96-year-old can learn how to edit on TikTok?
1: No way. I would love her to be full on with it. No way.
0: Maybe that's the broader question. Is your nan a rager or is she up with the TikTok?
1: My nan comments on everything on Facebook.
0: Yeah?
1: There's no way she's editing video. No
0: it's
1: way.
0: It's pretty slick. It's pretty bloody slick.
1: So I reckon someone's doing a little
0: bit of because if it was a grandkid, Rowan, the grandkid would be taking the credit. You know what I'm saying? If she had like a 19-year-old hot-to-trot granddaughter, she would be making the content, not letting Nan get 15 million followers. I reckon
1: bored,
0: she's doing it on her own.
1: Bored nursing home employees.
0: Aged care
1: They're
0: workers.
1: They're playing both sides of the fence, and I hate people that do that.
0: Having a good time with Grandma Droniak.
1: 131060. Is your Nan a rager? Why don't you let us know?
0: Is your Nan gotten in trouble at her nursing home?
1: What's she
0: after
1: doing?
0: After submission, maybe too many lovers.
1: If you don't want to call as well, 0488881069. I would love to know if Nan's just ran through all the blokes at the nursing
0: 100%.
1: Home. Oh, I would love
0: all
1: to know
0: all the love
1: that.
0: Affairs.
1: All the love. It's a triangle.
0: No, it's not even. It's an octagon.
1: She playing Bill against Greg. What's going on?
0: With Nan at the centre.
1: Whoa.
0: Bingo just got real feisty.
1: But that's it however you like. 131060, taking calls next.
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3: 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That's when I knew that your heart was scarring. 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

0: We do Friday bangers next. Every Friday we throw up a couple of songs. You get to pick the one you want. You text Rowan for my song. You text Jess for her song. Nice votes wins. We play that song.
1: You get to decide what plays next on your radio. It's pretty
0: good.
1: Sweet.
0: It's pretty good to me, man.
1: Save our number, because you can use that number to get involved in the show, either 131060 to give us a buzz, or we've got a text line, 0488881069. We're talking about a 96-year-old influencer. She goes by Grandma Droniak.
0: Yep.
1: 15 million followers on TikTok, this woman.
2: I love to party.
1: She's incredible. She's, but she received a letter from the governing body of her nursing home.
0: Yep.
1: You're out, Grandma Droniak. Too many parties, too many late-night rages, and you're not meant to be serving alcohol to your fellow residents.
0: Yep.
1: She goes, I can do what I want. I pay to be here.
0: Yeah.
1: So we want to know, is your nan a rager? Kelly text us.
0: Yep.
1: She goes, my mum turned 90 in April.
0: Let's go.
1: Fun fact, she's outlived three partners.
0: Let's go.
1: And maybe this is the reason why. Does things like hired a duo to play at her 90th birthday party. She found them. Spank and the Monkey, they were called. Stayed up till 1:30 a.m., outlasted all of us. Loves to go out in the month, see live music, keeps her young.
0: Yeah.
1: Who else? Blaze. My nan, 77 this year. She came to Bad Boys Afloat with me.
0: Oh, what's that?
1: Some of my, I'm assuming it's like maybe one of the Magic Mike shows, but on a boat.
0: On a boat.
1: You reckon it's on a boat?
0: Yeah, I feel like it's a boat.
1: Got
0: thing.
1: White girl wasted. And I say, what's her drink of choice? Vodka raspberry.
0: Let's go, babe.
1: Keeps us young.
0: That's how it goes.
1: Keeps us vibrant.
0: How good's that? Hello to you, Katrina.
3: Good morning. How are you guys?
0: Good.
1: Katrina, is your nan a rager?
3: Oh, yeah. She was a rager for sure. She, every morning, she'd be up, Cocoa Pops, Tia Maria or Bailey's mixed in with her milk.
0: Okay.
3: That was her choice of breakfast.
1: When you start your day with a Tia Maria, you're doing something right.
0: Yeah, yeah.
3: That's right. That's right. And then... by about 10 or 11, once all the housework was done, she'd be long neck of VB to start the day.
1: Good on her. How old did she live till Katrina?
3: I think she was about almost 80, and her last day, she had to go across to the pub for a beer, and then we took her back to the hospital.
1: Oh, what a weapon. She knew this will be my last Bevragino.
0: Yes, what a weapon.
1: Oh, Vale, Katrina's name.
0: Vale, Katrina.
1: Steph, good morning.
4: Good morning.
1: Steph, we're talking about your nan being a rager. You got one?
4: Oh, she was more of a mean girl, like Regina George.
1: Oh, she's
0: true.
1: Here we go.
0: Give us some examples. Yeah. What do you got there?
4: So she asked me to go to bingo, and I was like, yeah, that'll be great. And then we go to sit down, and at her table, she's like Queen Bee. She's got all the tables set out, and then somebody comes over, and her name's Daryl. And she goes, no, no, no, you can't sit here. You can't sit with us. I was like, nan, it's fine. She goes, no, no, no, she's a B word. And I was like... Oh, okay. She goes, and everyone's business, and she's just annoying. I was like, okay, stop
0: she's
4: it.
0: She's a babe?
4: Yeah, like, no.
0: Oh, yeah. Oh, sorry.
1: Right. Oh, that B word, Rowan.
0: You've got to scratch the itch. Yes. Yep.
4: And then the next one, she's like, oh, she can't sit with us either because she was a tart back in the day, I tell ya. And I was like, no, stop. And she's like, okay. No. She goes, go over there. But she goes, don't sit with them ones because they do nothing. They just spin around in their wheelchairs and their walkers and... I was like, oh, my God, stop. I was like, yeah, okay, she doesn't win. She's like, oh, typical, it's always somebody else. And then she's like, all right, my turn for the pads. So she'd be running across the commercial club, goes and gets the first slice, because if anyone else gets it, not on.
1: The Pavlova. She got first dinner. Yeah. Well, she's Queen Bee. She's a hierarchy here, Steph.
4: We went out for dinner one night, and she accidentally, with inverted quotes there, knocked over a kid because she's old and she needed the first pav.
1: I was like, oh, she knocked a kid out of the way to get to the dessert.
0: Yeah. Some sort of old lady trauma with the pav? What's
1: this
0: going on?
1: This is amazing.
4: She's just, like, not on. 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
2: Toowoomba Range looking fine. The Toowoomba Bypass travelling well. The Warrego at speed until you get to Oakey, where it slows up in the roadwork zone. Not too bad for the Gore Highway through Fitzworth and through Southbrook. And New England Highway looking fine between Toowoomba and Warwick. Cunningham Highway looking good between Gladfield and Warwick so far too. And Toowoomba Carrara Road looking fine through Cambuya and through Leeburn. 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That's the latest traffic on the Darling Downs. 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
17: Good morning, Rob McLeod with the fresh news update. A man has suffered potentially life-threatening burns in a workplace incident at Corndal. Paramedics were called just after 5:15 yesterday, treating a man in his 60s for significant burns to his upper body and thighs. He was taken to Kingaroy Hospital for treatment. A 37-year-old Tara woman's been charged following an investigation into a string of rural property thefts. Police allege they recovered stolen machinery, vehicles and equipment, along with about a kilogram of cannabis during a search of a Tara property. The woman facing multiple stealing, vehicle and drug charges and is due in Chinchilla Magistrates Court July 9. The number of Queenslanders struggling to pay their power bills has surged over the past year. New figures show almost 41,000 people were on electricity hardship plans at the end of March. That's up 16,000 in just 12 months. And an early pint for Socceroos fans. Southern Queensland pubs will be able to keep their doors open from 3 a.m. until 7 a.m. tomorrow for those wanting to watch Australia take on Egypt.
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18: Morning, I'm Michaela Savage. A teenager has been charged over the death of another teen in Melbourne. A 15-year-old boy was found outside a medical centre with stab wounds earlier this week but couldn't be saved. A 16-year-old boy will front a children's court at a later date, charged with murder. A security guard who spent 8 days stuck under a collapsed shopping centre in Venezuela after those twin earthquakes struck last week has been freed by rescue crews. They located him on Sunday, but getting him out took over 100 hours. Tragically, over 2,200 people have been killed as a result of the quakes. The latest Guardian Essential poll has found just under 30% of Aussie respondents had a favourable view of the US, with Israel on 19%, Palestine on 21%. And live sites across the nation are set to be packed full of green and gold for Australia's World Cup knockout match against Egypt early tomorrow morning. Pubs are set to open in the early hours to welcome fans in to watch the game.
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18: Maroons lock Pat Carrigan has declared he's 100% ready for next week's Origin decider. After testing out his ankle at training, the Broncos star says he's ready to rip in.
20: 100% ready to go. So, yeah, did all the sessions today, felt really confident, and I'll have another run on the weekend. So, it's all about me nailing my job.
18: And Spain's won a World Cup knockout game for the first time since lifting the trophy in 2010 with a 3-0 win over Austria. The Portugal-Croatia clash is up next, then Switzerland and Algeria will battle it out for a spot in the final 16.
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6: This is Heat Weather.
17: Partly cloudy today with a top of 20 degrees. The outlook for tomorrow, sunny and a high of 17. Partly cloudy for Sunday and Monday. 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
0: Let's get it. This is where we throw up a song and you get to vote for it. And we will play it. One with the most votes. We get 60 seconds. It's a big countdown. It's a whole lot of fun.
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0: None of them. They all make it up. It's mostly fake.
1: This is real. 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
0: Sorry,
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1: 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We're going to bat up a song.
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0: Yeah.
1: Right. Yeah. Pump up, chant. Rowan, you want to pitch first?
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19: Good morning, Rob McLeod with a fresh news update. A man in his 60s has been rushed to hospital after a workplace incident at Corndal. Paramedics were called just after a 5:15 yesterday afternoon, where the man was treated for significant burns to his upper body and thighs. He was taken to Kingaroy Hospital in a potentially life-threatening condition. Police have charged a 37-year-old Tara woman after an investigation into a series of property crimes in the region. During a search on Golden Glow Road on July 1, officers allegedly found a range of stolen

0: machinery and equipment, including a bobcat, loader, trailer, generator, tractor, stump grinder and sprint car, along with about a kilogram of cannabis. She's due to appear in Chinchilla Magistrates Court on July 9. Over 40,000 Queenslanders were on electricity hardship plans at the end of March, as a growing number of us struggled to pay the power bill. That figure is up more than 16,000 on the previous year, with the average debt before entering one of those plans rising to almost $2,000.
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2: Morning, I'm Michaela Savage. Public hearings as part of the Royal Commission on Antisemitism and Social Cohesion continue in Sydney today. Yesterday, the eSafety Commissioner revealed mainstream platforms, including X, are fighting for the right and ability to distribute and monetize gory content, detailing difficulties the watchdog has faced trying to get harmful content removed. The Deputy Liberal leader has fired back after the Communications Minister hit out at the Coalition for pushing for a Senate inquiry into Labor's legislation strengthening the social media ban. Jane Hume telling Seven it's a Labor beat-up.
3: Now, we're not in Parliament for the next 6 weeks. Why not use that time to make sure that this legislation is right, that it's going to work this time?
2: Aussies are reaching out for help to deal with debt more than ever before. Over 183,000 people called the National Debt Helpline in the last 12 months, almost a 10% increase on the previous financial year. And another early wake-up tomorrow for fans watching the Socceroos knockout clash with Egypt in the FIFA World Cup.
4: Research shows that regularly eating ultra-processed foods can increase your risk of developing type 2 diabetes by 53%. Search Diabetes Australia for more about the nation's fastest-growing chronic condition.
2: Ethan Strange has been spotted in a moon boot just hours after he rolled his ankle at Blues training. It's understood he'll be given a couple of days to recover before coach Laurie Daly makes a call on his availability for Wednesday's Origin decider. Round 18 kicks off tonight with Penrith hosting the Rabbitohs at Combank. The latter leading Panthers will be eager to win after back-to-back losses to the Titans and Cowboys. And in the NRLW, the Knights have beaten the Sharks 18-4 in last night's season opener.
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1: This is Heat Weather.
0: Partly cloudy today with a top of 20 degrees. The outlook for tomorrow, sunny and a high of 17. Partly cloudy for Sunday and Monday. 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
10: Playing for $10,000 is Justin. G'day to you, brother.
11: Hey, brother. How are you?
10: Good, dude. Good.
12: Justin, what can we do for you? Why do you want our $10,000?
11: Oh, I'd love to do something fun, but my son just drove his bike through my wet concrete on my driveway after I bought it. So,
10: oh, cool. Thanks, great. Buddy. Thanks for that, bud.
12: How old's your son?
11: He's eight.
12: Eight. I feel like you should have known better.
10: Sure, that's old enough, mate.
12: That's not a toddler on a tricycle.
10: No.
12: It's an 8-year-old.
11: It's not looking pretty.
12: Okay, so for $10,000, Justin needs a new driveway. We're going to Vale Town again. We had you at 7 a.m. Justin, you're going to work with O.
11: All right.
12: O for, oh my God, Justin just won 10 grand.
10: There you go.
12: All right. You ready to rock and roll?
11: Yep.
12: Your time will start after the first question, Justin. Starting with the letter O. We need you to name a shape.
11: Oval.
12: A hobby.
11: Octopus hunting.
12: A five-letter word.
11: Us.
12: A beauty brand.
11: Pass.
12: An animal.
11: Ostrich.
12: An occupation.
11: Orange picker.
12: An international city.
11: Nah.
12: A space term.
11: outer space.
12: A condiment.
10: Did I hear you give up then, Justin?
12: What's going on?
11: Hey, Dave, just pull my driveway.
12: We don't we don't give up.
10: Oh, well. I mean, it happens, mate. It happens. Hobby. I don't know if octopus hunting would be considered. But, oh, I don't know. Shy Guy, what do you think?
13: I paid it.
10: Okay, pay it.
12: Wow. One,
10: well done. Five-letter word. Ocean. Beauty brand. Olay. Occupation. Orange picker. Your fruit picker, wouldn't it?
12: Oh, I guess if you're on an orange orchid.
10: Shy
12: I don't know.
10: Guy.
12: Too many question marks for me.
13: I paid it.
12: Oh, jeez. Someone's
13: in a
12: good
13: mood. Justin.
10: Oh, my
13: goodness.
10: Make
13: a difference. You only got five.
12: Yeah, but you've set the precedent now, so
13: yeah,
12: orange
13: right.
12: picker
13: that's
12: will be
13: fine.
12: Accepted.
10: Osaka, Ottawa, International City. Five, bro. Five. Unfortunately, not the 10.
12: Sorry, got to deal with the ripped up driveway, Justin.
10: Sorry about that, Justin. Boom, boom, boom, boom, boom, boom. Next, one of Lucy's friends, my sweet darling lady, came to stay, but she brought something and I went, whoa, whoa, whoa.
12: Little bit of warning would have been nice.
10: Excuse me. Lover, but we just got to talk about it next. Wrong button.
12: Oh, after your boy.

0: Asking you on 131060, what did they turn up with after we had a house guest stay the other night? Brought the dog to stay. Excuse me.
1: Unannounced. Rowan made a good point. A different Rowan. 0488 88169.
0: Such a weird name. It's only
1: different
0: one
1: spelling.
0: Rowan. Oh. Smelly tree.
1: My worry is Rowan, you, doesn't have your own dog yet. So is the house dog proofed?
0: Oh.
1: Your house guest didn't know that.
0: Interesting.
1: Should have been flagged.
0: Should have flagged.
1: Abby also text us. I brought a boy over to my place. Shh, I know, scandalous.
0: Wow.
1: He brought a freaking guitar. You better bloody believe he whipped it out, started singing.
0: The
1: no,
0: guitar?
1: Thank you.
0: Yeah.
1: It was my house, so I couldn't leave. You know our thoughts on being serenaded. We are an anti-serenade show.
0: It's not impressive. You think I'm going to go over there and hit him with Wonderwall and it's going to get...
1: Oh,
0: it's
1: yuck.
0: It's going to get it happening. It's yuck. Not going to get it happening at all.
1: So what did they turn up with?
0: What on
1: From
0: earth?
1: Guitars to doggies. Mel, good morning.
2: Good morning, guys. How are you?
1: Wonderful, thank you. What happened with your mum?
2: So we went on holidays, me and my family, and like me, my husband and the kids, and we came back and my mum's like, didn't want to tell you why you're on holidays, but I rescued a dog like that was on the side of the road, had to keep it at your house for the night because no vets were open to microchip it. And I came home to my laundry completely ruined. So my wall was completely chewed out. My door trims around the door were completely gone. And half my door was chewed off.
1: Oh, my gosh. We're talking destruction.
2: Oh, mate. And then I had to wait like a month for any plasterer to come and put plaster back on my wall because it was all exposed.
0: Oh.
2: And so I couldn't let my kids in there because there was wires, everything exposed. Like.
1: Oh, my God. And are you the homeowner, Mel, or were you renting?
2: Yeah. No, I'm a homeowner.
1: Yeah, but still annoying.
2: But, like, she's like, oh, sorry about that. I'm like, what? Like, what brought you to be like, oh, I'll just leave at your house for the night. It'll be fine. You don't even know this dog.
1: 100%. I appreciate you was trying to do something nice, but my God. Megan has come through on the text line, Rowan, 0488 881069. I had tradies turn up unannounced. Do some fencing whilst I was at work. My security camera's going off while I'm at work, pinging. There's people on the property. There's people in your yard.
0: Wait, so is she renting? Because hubby's just booked tradies. That's not really unannounced.
1: Well, Megan didn't know they were coming.
0: Unless the tradies bought a, like, you know, DJ decks and are throwing a party at the house. That's
1: but, well, you want to talk about throwing a party.
0: Yeah.
1: So she obviously gets the security camera open when she gets the notification there's someone on the property. One of the tradies pulled his pants down, did a poopy in the backyard.
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8: Got a crash for North Street near the hospital. Also got a crash for Ruthven Street near Nelson Street in Kearney Spring. The earlier crash in East Toowoomba for Mackenzie Street at Arthur Street has now been cleared away. Still got some delays for your run on the Gore Highway in both directions through Westbrook and also for your run on the Warragoa Highway through Oakey in the roadwork zone. It's busy both ways. Objane T-Marts has a massive 35% off selected Bridgestone tyres. 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That's the latest traffic up to date on the Darling Downs Hit 100.7.
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23: Good morning, Rod McLeod with a fresh news update. Police have charged a 37-year-old Tara woman after an investigation into a series of property thefts in the district. During a search on Golden Glow Road, officers allegedly found a stolen bobcat, loader, tractor, trailer, generator, sprint car and gazebo, along with around a kilogram of cannabis. Police say the items were taken from rural properties between April and June. The woman due to front chinchilla, Magistrates Court on July 9. A Queensland-developed drug to fight MND has cleared a major milestone amid the NRL's Jai July. The drug, known as NUN-004, has proven to be safe and effective in phase one of a UQ study, which could make the deadly disease a manageable illness. Not only does it slow progression, but it also improves fine motor movement. Southern Queenslanders are being encouraged to have their say on the state's proposed youth justice reforms. The circuit breaker legislation would allow courts to send young offenders to remote rehabilitation programs as an alternative to detention. Public feedback is open until July 13.
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25: Morning, I'm Michaela Savage. The eSafety Commissioner is concerned about mainstream social media platforms fighting for the right and ability to distribute and monetise gory content. Julian Minbrandt has fronted the Royal Commission on Anti-Semitism and Social Cohesion. Block 3 of the public hearings continues today. One of the main focus points is the spread of anti-Semitic content online. A 16-year-old boy has been charged with murder after another teenager was found with fatal stab wounds outside a medical centre. The 15-year-old was discovered outside Craigieburn Community Hospital in Melbourne's north, where staff tried to save him with CPR. Police have made several arrests with the investigation still running. And a security guard has been pulled alive from earthquake rubble in Venezuela after 8 days trapped underground. Rescue crews worked through 140 tons of debris to free him after a tiny concrete booth helped to shield him. Nearly 2,300 people are confirmed dead, with tens of thousands missing.
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25: Newcastle's kicked off the NRLW season in style overnight with an 18-4 win over the Sharks.
1: To travel down the bus today, you could tell they had a real focus in their defensive efforts, where they just kept turning up for each other. Was awesome. So, yeah, really proud of them.
25: Knights coach Ben Jeffries there. And Ethan Strange has been spotted in a moon boot after rolling his ankle at Blues training. Staff will monitor his fitness before deciding whether to call in a replacement for the Origin decider next week.
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3: This is Heat Weather.
23: Partly cloudy today with a top of 20 degrees. The outlook for tomorrow, sunny and a high of 17. Partly cloudy for Sunday and Monday. 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
33: This is gonna be fun, it's gonna be alright. This is gonna be good.
34: Jess and Rowan.
35: Morning, apparently there's something you want me to play.
36: You need to come with a warning, apparently, Rowan.
35: Why? What warning?
36: Rowan Maxwell Edwards.
35: This will be good.
36: We were just discussing, what did they show up with after you had a house guest who turned up unannounced with their dog?
35: Oh, with the dog?
36: Sally. Text us, as you are very welcome to do any time, 0488-881069. She said, look, nothing to do with that segment, team. But when Rowan lowers his voice, it does something to my knees. Really? I got Shy Guy to go back through. You talking like this, Sally?
35: Hey, they're in, babe.
37: Really?
36: She went on to say, it's giving Get in the Car Elizabeth vibes.
37: Who's Elizabeth?
36: Now, I've had to look that up. It's from a show, I think, called Good
38: Refresh.
36: Girls. Have you heard of Good Girls?
37: No, but I can say it.
36: Mm.
35: What do you mean? All right.
39: How you feeling, Mama?
40: Nauseous.
39: Let's go for a drive. Get some air. Oh. Get in the car, Elizabeth.
36: Apparently, that's what you are giving Sally.
35: Oh, is that from that Michael B. Jordan movie where they all turn into vampires?
36: I looked it up. I said, yeah, Good Girls? Is it Good Girls?
35: Oh, Good Girls, sorry.
36: I don't know. I looked it up. I don't know.
35: I told you, babe. I'm
36: Sally. So you need to come with a warning label. You're doing thing to the lady's knees, my brother.
37: I can
36: go
37: only control.
36: Low for Sally. Oh, sorry. I talked over you. Go.
37: I can only control what I can control.
36: Oh.
37: Maybe you can control me.
35: Never mind.
36: Sally!
35: Never mind. Sorry.
36: That goes out to you.
37: You're welcome, Sally.
35: Sam Fender now.
37: Jess and Rowan Morning.

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1: Well, we'll get to the
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1: 400 kilos or something, wouldn't he? How big's a horse?
5: 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A pony's not a baby horse. A pony's its own creature, isn't it?
1: Wait, everyone shut up. That's what I thought.
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1: Shy guy.
5: 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Oh.
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5: 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It's a foal.
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0: 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Oh, bro,
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0: it's a foal.
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1: I take everything I said back.
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2: It will get slightly bigger, but yeah, it's not but as not big horse. As a horse.
6: I hate anyone that ever had a pony when they were growing up.
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1: Toowoomba's average unleaded price today is around $167 a litre, while some servos are selling it as low as $159. The average for diesel sits around $183. 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

0: Jess and Rowan. Good morning.
1: I love this feeling. It's a real one, Peter.
0: That's us done for the show. We got one more piece of business to attend to, Jess.
2: That's right. Every week we do a prize as a thank you, a token of our appreciation for you getting involved.
0: Hell yeah.
2: Sometimes it's every day.
0: Yep.
2: This week, it was big enough. We did it across the whole week. 500 to spend with our friends at Casey's Toys.
0: Cheers, legends.
2: Imagine how far that will go. That's a lot of fun to be had. Honourable mentions to a lot of people. Thank you so much for the contributions. But we look back to Tuesday, Rowan.
0: Yep.
2: We asked the question, what lies were you told as a kid?
0: Oh, so many.
2: So many things from like, hey, don't swallow the apple pips because an apple tree will grow in your belly.
0: This ice cream's spicy.
2: Ah, this ice cream, when the ice cream truck is playing music, ah, he's out of ice cream.
0: That means there's no ice cream.
2: But a text that we have not stopped thinking about. You can text the show anytime. 0488881069 came from Beck.
0: Mm.
2: She said, look, this is possible childhood trauma, but we were told that we had an older brother named Michael.
0: Michael.
2: But mum and dad got rid of him because he was naughty. So we were very well behaved. We didn't want to end up like Michael. I'm 30 tomorrow and I'm just discovering there was no Michael.
0: Of course there was no Michael.
2: Which also means Beck had her 30th birthday this week. Happy birthday, Beck.
0: Oh, happy birthday.
2: As a present for not only your contribution, but for your birthday. Yep. 500 to Casey's Toys.
0: Yeah, we got you something for your kids, not even you.
2: That is unbelievable.
0: I reckon you can find something in that. Anyway, good on
2: you. Absolutely.
0: Totally. There's some toys there for adults.
2: Thank you very, very much for everyone who got involved. We absolutely love hearing from you, particularly the people who got in touch about the prison questions we had, Rowan.
0: Oh, yeah. Let's revisit that next week.
2: We'll revisit. There is a little bit more to discuss.
0: Speaking of next week, what is the prize for best caller on air, executive producer, Shy Guy?
3: $500 to spend at Woolworths. So we'll pay for your groceries.
0: Shout out, Woolies.
2: That's sensational. Just for getting involved in the show.
3: Yeah, calls, text, DM.
0: How good's that, guys?
3: You have to be following us if you DM, though.
0: Oh, that's yeah, right. You've got to be following us.
2: And you know what? A DM is yet to win.
0: Yep.
2: So let's lift.
0: All right, guys, we'll see you Monday from 6. Bye-bye.
2: Bye-bye.
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7: Good morning, Rob McLeod with a fresh news update. A man has suffered potentially life-threatening burns in a workplace incident at Corndal. Paramedics were called just after 5:15pm yesterday, treating a man in his 60s for significant burns to his upper body and thighs. He was transported to Kingaroy Hospital. A 37-year-old Tara woman has been charged following an investigation into a string of rural property thefts. Police allege they recovered stolen machinery, vehicles and equipment, along with about a kilogram of cannabis during a search of a Tara property. The woman facing multiple stealing, vehicle and drug charges and is due in Chinchilla Magistrates Court on July 9. Southern Queensland pubs will be able to keep their doors open until 7am tomorrow for Socceroos fans to watch the early 4am FIFA knockout clash against Egypt. However, venues have had already applied for a special licence as of yesterday. And the primary purpose of trading from 3 in the morning must be to watch the game.
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9: Hey, I'm Michaela Savage. A man's been charged with drug-related offences and dealing with the proceeds of crime by investigators looking into the alleged kidnapping and murder of Sydney grandfather Chris Bagzarian, the 23-year-old arrested at a property in Canley Vale where police allege a car was stored before it was used to move the 85-year-old's body and it was then destroyed. A record 183,000 people called the National Debt Helpline in the past financial year. The top reasons for getting in touch were mortgages, credit cards, personal loans, utilities and ATO debt, most callers experiencing overlapping issues rather than just one. After 8 days trapped in the basement of a collapsed shopping centre, a security guard in Venezuela has been freed by rescue crews. Sadly, the death toll is continuing to climb, currently over 2,200 following those devastating twin earthquakes last week. And preparations at Madison Square Garden in New York appear to be ramping up ahead of Taylor Swift and Travis Kelce's rumoured wedding this weekend.
10: Did you know that diabetes is Australia's fastest growing chronic condition? Over 300 Australians are diagnosed with the condition every day. 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
9: A worrying sign for New South Wales ahead of the Origin decider. A rolled ankle at training has landed Ethan Strange in a moon boot. It's understood Blues coach Laurie Daly will give Strange a couple of days to recover before making a decision on his availability for Wednesday. And the Sharks have lost the NRLW season opener overnight, going down to Newcastle 18-4. Cronulla coach Tony Herman says they weren't on their game for the full 70 minutes.
11: We gave a few penalties, we didn't complete high enough, gave them too many opportunities and just, couldn't get our footy on, to be honest.
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8: This is Heat Weather.
7: Partly cloudy today with a top of 20 degrees. The outlook for tomorrow, sunny and a high of 17. Partly cloudy.

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5: Huge Saturday morning for the Socceroos. The do-or-die match against Egypt over in Dallas, Texas. Oh, could it be the time? They've never won a knockout round before, but yeah, I reckon if we get behind them with another one of these R&B Socceroos 3, can only help, can't it? Icy Blue and Missy Elliott in this 3, kicking it off with J-Lo. Let's get loud for the Socceroos. It's South Queensland.

0: Missy Elliott here at Hit South Queensland. We are your number one Tagus station. Yep, the big nuptials happening this weekend over in NYC. Taylor Swift, Travis Kelce,
1: Lani and Stanthorpe. You just know her dress is going to be everything.
2: Oh, it's going to be amazing, yeah.
1: Rehearsal dinner should be starting over there real soon. Hey, R&B Friday, Lani.
0: What do you want to play?
2: JT.
1: Timberlake. Sure, can do. You've been a fan for a while?
2: Long term.
1: Love Stoned from Future Sex Love Sounds in your ears right now, my love.
2: Thank you. Okay, have a good day.
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3: 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Bye.

0: morning and happy Friday hit South Queensland. What are we looking at? A top of 20 for Toowoomba today. A bit of cloud about. It is MJ with you. I want to know for R&B Friday what Post Malone would like to hear of his.
1: I'll play this one.
2: Uh-huh.
1: This one is featuring the most talented Doja Cat, and she's so incredible, and I'm so blessed and so honored to be able to have worked with her.
2: Nice.
1: I'll play this.
0: I like it. We're doing it for Snowy River Caravans 52 Carrington Road in Torrington. It's South Queensland.

0: cloud clearing in Roma today, top of 23 degrees. It is R&B Friday here at Hit South Queensland. You're hanging with MJ. Let's talk about this wedding.
1: Taylor Swift and Travis Kelce are getting hitched.
2: Standing in an wedding dress, staring at the sunset, babe.
1: And we're celebrating the wedding of the year.
0: We're on Taylor's watch from right now till when it's officially announced that they have tied the knot here at Hit South Queensland. Ali, you're a massive fan, and this wedding has been a long time coming.
3: It's so exciting, isn't it?
0: It's weird, but it feels like my good friend Taylor Swift's getting hitched.
3: I know, that's how I feel. I know I've never met her. I've seen her from a distance in the stadium, but I've liked her music ever since I was little, and it's so crazy. Like, I've listened to her music and listened to all the times that it's all gone wrong, and then it's going right. And yeah, just it's been a long time coming, but just such a good fit, you know?
0: Yeah, I really like Tay with Trav as well. We are on Wedding Watch, as I said, and we'll be all across the weekend right here on your number one hit music station, Hit South Queensland. Back to other exciting business this weekend, though. The Socceroos play in Egypt over in Dallas. We've got another Socceroos R&B 3 on the way for you next.
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16: 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We are celebrating the match with another R&B 3. Supporting our Socceroos in this do-or-die match. Flo Rida's kicking this one off.

0: Right now in Toowoomba, 16 degrees, nice looking day out the studio window. It's MJ with you on an R&B Friday. Get ready for it, another Socceroos R&B 3.
1: It's time for Africa. Time
0: it, time it. Kicking it off with that one from Shakira, bit of DJ Snake in there, Rihanna with Drake as well. You're going to watch the big game, 3 o'clock tomorrow morning. Our Socceroos taking on Egypt in the do or die knockout round. Hey, it's It South Queensland.
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9: Hi, Rob McLeod with a fresh news update. A man in his 60s has been rushed to hospital after a workplace incident at Corndal. Paramedics were called just after 5:15 yesterday, where the man was treated for significant burns to his upper body and thighs. He was taken to Kingaroy Hospital in a potentially life-threatening condition. Police have charged a 37-year-old Tara woman after an investigation into a series of property crimes across the region. During a search of a Golden Glow Road property on July 1, officers allegedly found a range of stolen machinery and equipment, including a bobcat, a loader, trailer, generator, tractor, stump grinder and sprint car, along with about 1 kilogram of cannabis. She's due to appear in Chinchilla Magistrates Court July 9. The number of Queenslanders struggling to pay their power bills has surged over the past year. New figures show almost 41,000 people were on electricity hardship plans at the end of March, up more than 16,000 in 12 months. The average debt before entering a hardship plan also climbing by $700 to almost $1,900.
8: Hit National News.
10: Good morning, I'm Matthew Layton. Labor's push to toughen its under-16 social media ban is being told to go harder. Liberal frontbencher Sarah Henderson's told the ABC the bill needs proper scrutiny, arguing stronger penalties and e-safety powers still don't go far enough to protect kids online.
11: The bill does try to make them stronger, but we are not convinced that they are strong enough. These amendments to the Online Safety Act were rushed through very quickly.
10: Senior Labor MP Pat Conroy is digging in after calling former PM Sir Robert Menzies a Nazi appeaser, saying he will not apologise for the National Press Club spray. Police investigating the alleged fatal kidnapping of Sydney grandfather Chris Bagzarian have charged a 23-year-old man with drug offences. A security guard's been pulled alive from earthquake rubble in Venezuela after 8 days trapped underground. And the biggest celebrity wedding circus on the planet may have already had its quiet little moment. The New York Post reports Taylor Swift and Travis Kelce tied the knot privately ahead of a massive celebration at Madison Square Garden.
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10: Fire Joints Wimbledon Fairy Tales hit the brakes just 2 days after taking down Serena Williams. The young Aussie won the first set but faded fast, beaten by Alexandra Iala. Alex de Minaur cruised into round three. The Knights have opened the NRLW season with an 18-4 win over the Sharks. And Egypt is keeping the Socceroos guessing with Mo Salah pushing to play through a hamstring strain. The superstar trained in Dallas ahead of the World Cup clash, but his coach says he'll only feature if the medical team gives him the green light.
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14: This is Heat Weather.
9: Partly cloudy today with a top of 20 degrees. The outlook for tomorrow, sunny and a high of 17. Partly cloudy for Sunday and Monday. 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